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2: 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Here's what's making local news this hour. Traffic enforcement was a major focus during Country Thunder weekend. Saskatchewan RCMP and SGI handed out 54 roadside license suspensions for impaired driving, including 42 for alcohol and 12 for drugs. Officers also charged two drivers with impaired operation, checked more than 1,000 vehicles at festival entrances, and issued 460 Traffic Safety Act tickets and warnings. RCMP say the festival was a success thanks to the cooperation of attendees, volunteers, and organizations. The Humboldt Fire Department responded to four emergency calls during June, including two vehicle-related incidents within the city and two calls in the Humboldt District Fire Protection Area. Firefighters also provided five weekend standby assignments, completed six fire inspections, and continued training sessions on fire behavior, rope operations, and ladder work. The presentation was made during Monday night's City Council executive meeting. City officials say demand for protective services continue to grow across all departments. The Munster Public Library is hosting several events put on by the Saskatchewan Public Safety Agency. The first event is tomorrow at 1 o'clock, where they'll be talking about fire safety with Sparky the Fire Dog. Librarian Cindy Pangeli tells us what comes next.
3: On July 17th at 3 p.m., we're going to have wildfire prevention presentation with Smokey the Bear. At that one, kids are going to learn about wildfires and emergency preparedness, so all children are welcome to that one as well.
2: Sparky the Fire Dog will return in August for another event on lithium-ion batteries and device safety. Everyone's welcome to attend. You can check the Munster Library for more information. Camping season is here once again, and with the busy season comes tips from park manager David Bjarnson to ensure your visit is as fun and safe as possible. He talks everything from campfires to trails and life jackets, including the importance of checking conditions before heading out, as weather and fire hazards can change quickly throughout the season.
4: Check in with the parks, check with the sasparks.ca on the website, just to see for any updates on fire conditions, fire hazard, road conditions, things of the like.
2: 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The 81-year-old singer-songwriter treated fans to classics like The Trouble with Normal alongside newer material from his latest album, O Sun, O Moon. The festival also honored longtime volunteer Helen Crother with the 2026 Jim Hill Festival Builders Award for her years of service supporting artists and the festival community. 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
2: Spain has advanced to the finals of the FIFA World Cup after a 2-0 victory over France in the first semifinal this afternoon. Spain will now be looking for their second World Cup title. They previously won one title back in 2010. The other semifinal between England and Argentina will go tomorrow. The championship final is set for Sunday. The Humboldt Hammerheads enjoyed a successful weekend, earning 18 individual medals across swim meets in Watrous and Melfort. Over the 2 days of competition, the Hammerheads brought home 8 gold, 5 silver, and 5 bronze medals. Leading the way with the Watrous meet was Nash Bartel, Red Gerwacheski, Adria Engelsted, and Keneal Wright, who each captured gold medals in their respective age categories. In the Melfort meet, Joseph Schick, Adria Engelsted, and Keneal Wright continued the Hammerheads' winning ways with gold medal performances. Next up for the Hammerheads is the Saskatchewan Summer Swimming Semifinals in Nipawin on Sunday, as a total of 45 Humboldt swimmers will be competing for a chance to qualify for the provincial championships. The Midsummer Classic goes tonight in Philadelphia as the American League takes on the National League. Toronto Blue Jays pitcher Dylan Cease will get the start for the American League. As well, the Blue Jays' Ernie Clement will start at second base and he'll bat ninth. After a day off yesterday, the Saskatoon Berries are back on the diamond tonight as they host the Lethbridge Bulls in Saskatoon. The Marysburg Royals pulled out a win with the final inning efforts. They faced the Saskatoon Hoppers last night, defeating them by a score of 5-4. Logan Hoffman was good for 11 strikeouts last night. Next up for the Royals is a rare night game coming up tomorrow night at Marysburg Field as the Saskatoon River Pirates pull into town. Game time is 6:30 in Marysburg. You can come out and cheer on the hometown Royals. And the Saskatchewan Roughriders announced today that the Labor Day Classic on Sunday, September 6th, has officially sold out. This year will mark the 61st edition of the Labor Day Classic, featuring the Saskatchewan Roughriders and the Winnipeg Blue Bombers.
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2: Tonight, partly cloudy with a low of 13. Tomorrow, mainly cloudy, a 30% chance of showers in the afternoon, a high 28. Thursday, showers, a high 25. Friday, sunny, a high 29. Saturday, cloudy with a high of 31. Get the latest forecast at your fingertips. 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
5: 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Tonight, partly cloudy with a low of 13. Tomorrow, mainly cloudy, a 30% chance of showers in the afternoon, a high 28. Thursday showers, a high 25. Friday sunny, a high 29. Saturday cloudy with a high of 31.
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8: 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Tonight, partly cloudy with a low of 13. Tomorrow, mainly cloudy, 30% chance of showers in the afternoon, a high 28. Thursday, showers, a high 25. Friday, sunny, a high 29. Saturday, cloudy with a high of 31.
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2: Get the news you need when you need it by downloading the Discover Humboldt app. I'm Blaine Wallet. Here's what's making local news this hour. Humboldt RCMP saw a significant increase in calls for service during June. A monthly report to the city's executive committee shows officers responded to 195 incidents, up from 168 in May and 126 during the same month last year. Police also issued 74 traffic charges, more than double the previous month's total. Despite the increased workload, RCMP say the Living Skies Music Festival passed without a single reported incident. Saskatchewan RCMP responded to 177 calls for service during this year's Country Thunder Music Festival in Craven. Police laid 3 criminal code charges and 20 provincial charges between July 9th and 13th. The most common incidents included alcohol-related offenses, disturbances, and reports of mischief. RCMP also investigated 5 thefts and 2 assaults, one of which resulted in a criminal charge. As the summer camping season and activity at parks across the province ramps up, Parks Manager Dave Bjarnason offers some advice to have a fun and safe visit. Whether you're on or in the water, safety is a top priority. And Bjarnason says that many parks offer a crucial piece of equipment free of charge.
3: The majority of provincial parks have a life jacket loaner station. So if you are near or in the water, there are life jackets provided free of charge for use. That service is available. You know, drownings are 100% preventable. You just have to do the right things.
2: He says to never swim alone, to keep children within arm's reach, and to stay close to shore when conditions are unfavorable. The 2026 TD Sask Jazz Fest has wrapped up after another successful week of music in Saskatoon. Festival organizers thanked audiences, volunteers, sponsors, and staff for helping make this year's event a success. The festival featured performances at Victoria Park and venues across the city, along with neighborhood pop-up shows, local food, and family activities. Organizers have already announced next year's festival will run July 4th through 10th, 2027. Sparky the Fire Dog is coming to the Munster Public Library on July 15th, with Smokey the Bear following on July 17th to discuss wildfires. Here's librarian Cindy Pengelly with more.
4: This is actually put on by Saskatchewan Public Safety Agency, and we've actually booked them for a few events coming in the summer. So we have them coming on July 15th at 1 p.m. to Munster Public Library. They're going to do fire safety with Sparky the Dog, where they're going to be teaching kids about fire safety and emergency preparedness. So all children are welcome to come to that.
2: Sparky the Fire Dog will return in August for another talk on device safety and the use of lithium-ion batteries. You can see the Munster Library for more details. News on the go, download the Discover Humboldt app.
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2: Tonight, partly cloudy with a low of 13. Tomorrow, mainly cloudy, a 30% chance of showers in the afternoon, a high 28. Thursday, showers, a high 25. Friday, sunny, a high 29. Saturday, cloudy with a high of 31. Get the latest forecast at your fingertips. 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
4: 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Tonight, partly cloudy with a low of 13. Tomorrow, mainly cloudy, 30% chance of showers in the afternoon, a high 28. Thursday, showers, a high 25. Friday, sunny, a high 29. Saturday, cloudy with a high of 31.
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5: 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Tonight, partly cloudy with a low of 13. Tomorrow, mainly cloudy, 30% chance of showers in the afternoon, a high 28. Thursday, showers, a high 25. Friday, sunny, a high 29. Saturday, cloudy with a high of 31.
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2: 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Here's what's making local news this hour. Traffic enforcement was a major focus during Country Thunder weekend. Saskatchewan RCMP and SGI handed out 54 roadside license suspensions for impaired driving, including 42 for alcohol and 12 for drugs. Officers also charged two drivers with impaired operation, checked more than 1,000 vehicles at festival entrances, and issued 460 Traffic Safety Act tickets and warnings. RCMP say the festival was a success thanks to the cooperation of attendees, volunteers, and organizations. The Humboldt Fire Department responded to four

0: emergency calls during June, including two vehicle-related incidents within the city and two calls in the Humboldt District Fire Protection Area. Firefighters also provided five weekend standby assignments, completed six fire inspections, and continued training sessions on fire behavior, rope operations, and ladder work. The presentation was made during Monday night's City Council executive meeting. City officials say demand for protective services continue to grow across all departments. The Munster Public Library is hosting several events put on by the Saskatchewan Public Safety Agency. The first event is tomorrow at 1 o'clock, where they'll be talking about fire safety with Sparky the Fire Dog. Librarian Cindy Pangeli tells us what comes next.
1: On July 17th at 3 p.m., we're going to have wildfire prevention presentation with Smokey the Bear. At that one, kids are going to learn about wildfires and emergency preparedness, so all children are welcome to that one as well.
0: Sparky the Fire Dog will return in August for another event on lithium-ion batteries and device safety. Everyone's welcome to attend. You can check the Munster Library for more information. Camping season is here once again, and with the busy season comes tips from park manager David Bjarnson to ensure your visit is as fun and safe as possible. He talks everything from campfires to trails and life jackets, including the importance of checking conditions before heading out, as weather and fire hazards can change quickly throughout the season.
2: Check in with the parks, check with the sasparks.ca on the website, just to see for any updates on fire conditions, fire hazard, road conditions, things of the like.
0: 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The 81-year-old singer-songwriter treated fans to classics like The Trouble with Normal alongside newer material from his latest album, O Sun, O Moon. The festival also honored longtime volunteer Helen Crother with the 2026 Jim Hill Festival Builders Award for her years of service supporting artists and the festival community. 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
0: Tonight, partly cloudy with a low of 13. Tomorrow, mainly cloudy, 30% chance of showers in the afternoon, a high 28. Thursday, showers, a high 25. Friday, sunny, a high 29. Saturday, cloudy with a high of 31. Get the latest forecast at your fingertips. 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
8: 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Tonight, partly cloudy with a low of 13. Tomorrow, mainly cloudy, 30% chance of showers in the afternoon, a high 28. Thursday showers, a high 25. Friday sunny, a high 29. Saturday cloudy with a high of 31.
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5: 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Tonight, partly cloudy with a low of 13. Tomorrow, mainly cloudy, 30% chance of showers in the afternoon, a high 28. Thursday, showers, a high 25. Friday, sunny, a high 29. Saturday, cloudy with a high of 31.
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2: 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Here's what's making local news this hour. Humboldt RCMP saw a significant increase in calls for service during June. A monthly report to the city's executive committee shows officers responded to 195 incidents, up from 168 in May and 126 during the same month last year. Police also issued 74 traffic charges, more than double the previous month's total. Despite the increased workload, RCMP say the Living Skies Music Festival passed without a single reported incident. Saskatchewan RCMP responded to 177 calls for service during this year's Country Thunder Music Festival in Craven. Police laid 3 criminal code charges and 20 provincial charges between July 9th and 13th. The most common incidents included alcohol-related offenses, disturbances, and reports of mischief. RCMP also investigated 5 thefts and 2 assaults, one of which resulted in a criminal charge. As the summer camping season and activity at parks across the province ramps up, Parks Manager Dave Bjarneson offers some advice to have a fun and safe visit. Whether you're on or in the water, safety is a top priority. And Bjarneson says that many parks offer a crucial piece of equipment free of charge.
3: The majority of provincial parks have a life jacket loaner station. So if you are near or in the water, there are life jackets provided free of charge for use. That service is

0: available. You know, drownings are 100% preventable. You just have to do the right things.
1: He says to never swim alone, to keep children within arm's reach, and to stay close to shore when conditions are unfavorable. The 2026 TD Sask Jazz Fest has wrapped up after another successful week of music in Saskatoon. Festival organizers thanked audiences, volunteers, sponsors, and staff for helping make this year's event a success. The festival featured performance at Victoria Park and venues across the city, along with neighborhood pop-up shows, local food, and family activities. Organizers have already announced next year's festival will run July 4th through 10th, 2027. Sparky the Fire Dog is coming to the Munster Public Library on July 15th with Smokey the Bear following on July 17th to discuss wildfires. Here's librarian Cindy Pengelly with more.
2: This is actually put on by Saskatchewan Public Safety Agency, and we've actually booked them for a few events coming in the summer. So we have them coming on July 15th at 1 p.m. to Munster Public Library. They're going to do fire safety with Sparky the Dog, where they're going to be teaching kids about fire safety and emergency preparedness. So all children are welcome to come to that.
1: Sparky the Fire Dog will return in August for another talk on device safety and the use of lithium-ion batteries. You can see the Munster Library for more details. 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
1: Tonight, partly cloudy with a low of 13. Tomorrow, mainly cloudy, a 30% chance of showers in the afternoon, a high 28. Thursday, showers, a high 25. Friday, sunny, a high 29. Saturday, cloudy with a high of 31. Get the latest forecast at your fingertips. 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
4: 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Tonight, partly cloudy with a low of 13. Tomorrow, mainly cloudy, 30% chance of showers in the afternoon, a high 28. Thursday showers, a high 25. Friday sunny, a high 29. Saturday cloudy with a high of 31.
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4: 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Tonight, partly cloudy with a low of 13. Tomorrow, mainly cloudy, 30% chance of showers in the afternoon, a high 28. Thursday, showers, a high 25. Friday, sunny, a high 29. Saturday, cloudy with a high of 31.
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5: 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Tonight, partly cloudy with a low of 13. Tomorrow, mainly cloudy, 30% chance of showers in the afternoon, a high 28. Thursday, showers, a high 25. Friday, sunny, a high 29. Saturday, cloudy with a high of 31.
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9: 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Tonight, partly cloudy with a low of 13. Tomorrow, mainly cloudy, 30% chance of showers in the afternoon, a high 28. Thursday, showers, a high 25. Friday, sunny, a high 29. Saturday, cloudy with a high of 31.
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3: 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Tonight, partly cloudy with a low of 13. Tomorrow, mainly cloudy, a 30% chance of showers in the afternoon, a high 28. Thursday showers, a high 25. Friday sunny, a high 29. Saturday cloudy with a high of 31.
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5: 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Tonight, partly cloudy with a low of 13. Tomorrow, mainly cloudy, 30% chance of showers in the afternoon, a high 28. Thursday, showers, a high 25. Friday, sunny, a high 29. Saturday, cloudy with a high of 31.
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4: Overnight, partly cloudy, a low of 13. Today, mainly cloudy, 30% chance of showers in the afternoon, high 28. Thursday, showers, a high 25. Friday, sunny, high 29. Saturday, cloudy, with a high of 31.
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4: Overnight, partly cloudy, a low of 13. Today, mainly cloudy, 30% chance of showers in the afternoon, high 28. Thursday, showers, a high 25. Friday, sunny, high 29. Saturday, cloudy, with a high of 31.
0: Highway 368, Highway 16.
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7: Overnight, partly cloudy, a low of 13. Today, mainly cloudy, 30% chance of showers in the afternoon, high 28. Thursday, showers, a high 25. Friday, sunny, high 29. Saturday, cloudy, with a high of 31.
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5: Overnight, partly cloudy, low of 13. Today, mainly cloudy, 30% chance of showers in the afternoon, high 28. Thursday, showers, a high 25. Friday, sunny, high 29. Saturday, cloudy, with a high of 31.
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0: the street, on the beat, keeping our community safe. 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
7: Overnight, partly cloudy, a low of 13. Today, mainly cloudy, 30% chance of showers in the afternoon, high 28. Thursday, showers, a high 25. Friday, sunny, high 29. Saturday, cloudy, with a high of 31.
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3: Overnight, partly cloudy, a low of 13. Today, mainly cloudy, 30% chance of showers in the afternoon, high 28. Thursday, showers, a high 25. Friday, sunny, high 29. Saturday, cloudy, with a high of 31.
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3: Today, mainly cloudy with a 30% chance of showers in the afternoon, a high of 28. Tonight, cloudy, a 30% chance of showers, a low of 16. Thursday, showers, a high of 25. Friday, sunny, high 29. Saturday, cloudy with a high of 31.
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5: Today mainly cloudy with a 30% chance of showers in the afternoon, a high of 28. Tonight cloudy, a 30% chance of showers, a low of 16. Thursday showers, a high of 25. Friday, sunny, high 29. Saturday, cloudy with a high of 31.
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6: Today, mainly cloudy with a 30% chance of showers in the afternoon, a high of 28. Tonight, cloudy, a 30% chance of showers, a low of 16. Thursday, showers, a high of 25. Friday, sunny, high 29. Saturday, cloudy with a high of 31.
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2: Today, mainly cloudy with a 30% chance of showers in the afternoon, a high of 28. Tonight, cloudy, a 30% chance of showers and a low of 16. Thursday, showers, a high of 25. Friday, sunny, high 29. Saturday, cloudy with a high of 31.
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4: Today, mainly cloudy with a 30% chance of showers in the afternoon, a high of 28. Tonight, cloudy, a 30% chance of showers, a low of 16. Thursday, showers, a high of 25. Friday, sunny, high 29. Saturday, cloudy with a high of 31.
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2: Today, mainly cloudy with a 30% chance of showers in the afternoon, a high of 28. Tonight, cloudy, a 30% chance of showers and a low of 16. Thursday, showers, a high of 25. Friday, sunny, high 29. Saturday, cloudy with a high of 31.
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0: Joel Cherry, Sask Power spokesperson, recommended people stay 10 meters away from downed power lines and report them to Sask Power at 310-2220.
1: Down lines are extremely dangerous. Even if the line doesn't appear to be energized, it might not be sparking or anything like that, it could very well still be energized. And the electrical current can travel even through the ground and cause electric shocks that could cause injury or even death.
0: Cherry added that some people still lack power in certain communities, including areas of Nipawin, Melfort, and Hudson Bay. The Young Entrepreneur Bursary Program is running for its second year. Tennille Bogdan, Senior Director of Programs and Partnerships at the Saskatchewan Chamber of Commerce, describes the province-wide initiative.
2: So each year, 57 young business owners from across Saskatchewan are awarded $5,000 bursaries with the goal of selecting one recipient from each chamber region in the province. We have 57 chamber regions or local chambers of commerce in the province. So working through those local chambers, the program really reaches every corner of Saskatchewan.
0: The program is targeted toward entrepreneurs between the ages of 18 and 35 who've been operating a for-profit business for less than 10 years in Saskatchewan. The Young Entrepreneur Bursary Program is open for applications until July 17th. See the Saskatchewan Chamber of Commerce website for more information. Humboldt RCMP saw a significant increase in calls for service during June. A monthly report to the city's executive committee shows officers responded to 195 incidents, up from 168 in May and up from 126 during the same month last year. Police also issued 74 traffic charges, more than double the previous month's total. Despite the increased workload, RCMP say the Living Skies Music Festival passed without a single reported incident. The 2026 TD SAS Jazz Festivals wrapped up another successful week of music in Saskatoon. Festival organizers thanked audiences, volunteers, and sponsors and staff for helping make this year's event a success. The festival featured performances at Victoria Park and venues across the city, along with neighborhood pop-up shows, local food, and family activities. Organizers have already announced next year's festival will run July 4th through 10th, 2027. When you see local news happening, tell us. Click on Submit News at discoverhumboldt.com or the Discover Humboldt app.
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0: Senior League Baseball action tonight in Marysburg as the Royals host a rare night game when the Saskatoon River Pirates pay a visit. The regular season starts to wind down for the Royals, so catch two of the best in the Saskatoon Senior League go at it at Royals Field in Marysburg. Game time is 6:30. Spain is one of the two teams headed for this Saturday's FIFA World Cup final as the Spaniards put an end to France's dreams of a finals appearance yesterday afternoon. Mikel Orthobal scored from the penalty spot after a play by teenager Lamine Yamal. Pedro Porro added another goal and Spain advanced to its first World Cup final since winning in 2010 with a 2-0 victory over France. All that remains is to determine the opponent. England and Argentina will face off for the first time in 24 years at the tournament this afternoon, which will add another chapter to this iconic matchup of football powerhouses. The Toronto Blue Jays' Dylan Cease struck out the side in the first inning, combining with 10 relievers on a three-hitter and a show of pitching dominance that led the American League to a 4-0 win over the National League at Tuesday night's All-Star Game.
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0: Could see some showers later in the day, otherwise mainly cloudy with a high of 25. Tonight, mainly cloudy, a 30% chance of showers, risk of an overnight thunderstorm and a low of 16. On Thursday, mainly cloudy with a 60% chance of showers in the morning, risk of a thunderstorm and a high of 23. Friday, we'll see sunshine and temperatures soaring to 30 degrees. 30 once again on Saturday with a mix of sun and cloud. Sunday, cloudy, a 70% chance of showers with a high of 25. In Humboldt, it's currently 13. 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

0: Midnight Sun, Zara Lawson here on 107.5 Bolt FM. Happy Wednesday morning, midweek hump day. We're looking at another warm one. After a spell of hot weather, we could see a few showers dotting the area over the next week. 30 to 60% chance of late afternoon or evening thunder showers along with it. It's Maury Wroblewski here sitting in for Sarah Miller this morning. We have a busy summertime morning show as usual. We're seeing what's on the docket this morning. We're going to catch up with the World Cup action. Saskatchewan Sheep Development Board humbled again this weekend with its annual show and sale. We're going to check in with the original Humboldt Walk happening tonight and tee it up for the Marysburg Royals. All this, much more, plus Humboldt's greatest music mix. So stick around, and thanks for being with us. We'll keep you up to date.
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0: Catch Senior League Baseball action tonight as the Marysburg Royals host a rare night game with the Saskatoon River Pirates rolling in. Game time, 6:30. Mainly cloudy today, slight chance of afternoon showers and the risk of a thunderstorm, high of 25. Mainly cloudy tonight with a 30% chance of showers, thunderstorm risk, and a low of 16. Thursday, we'll see mainly cloudy skies, 60% chance of morning showers, high of 23. Friday, sunny and a high of 30. 30 again on Saturday with a mix of sun and cloud. And Sunday, cloudy, a 70% chance of showers with a high of 25.
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Benson Boone here on 107.5 Bolt FM. It's heating up here in Humboldt. How hot is it getting? We got a girl on fire. It's Alicia Keys.

0: Girl on Fire with Alicia Keys here on 107.5 Bolt FM. And as we said, the weather's heating up. So is the World Cup. Well, Canada may not be in it at this point, but what an incredible showing by the Canadian national men's team this year, earning their way to a solid spot in the round of 16. And while it was not to be for the red and white, still plenty of action going on as we narrow the field down to the final two for this coming Saturday's grand finale. Yesterday, undefeated France met their match in a strong Spanish side who did them in with a 2-0 result. And today, another bit of a historic meeting between two teams who haven't seen each other in over a couple of decades. England and Argentina meet up this afternoon, and that'll seal the deal for Saturday's final. Footy fans, you can expect a good one this afternoon.
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2: 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Sask Power is busy around the province restoring power and repairing downed lines after Saskatchewan was hit with some severe weather. Damage to transmission lines and secondary lines was caused by a mix of downed tree branches and direct damage to the lines. Joel Cherry, Sask Power spokesperson, recommended people stay 10 meters away from downed power lines and report them to Sask Power at 310-2220.
3: Downed lines are extremely dangerous. Even if the line doesn't appear to be energized, it might not be sparking or anything like that, it could very well still be energized. And the electrical current can travel even through the ground and cause electric shocks that could cause injury or even death.
2: Cherry added that some people still lack power in certain communities, including areas of Nipawin, Melfort, and Hudson Bay. The Young Entrepreneur Bursary Program is running for its second year. Tennille Bogdan, Senior Director of Programs and Partnerships at the Saskatchewan Chamber of Commerce, describes the province-wide initiative.
4: So each year, 57 young business owners from across Saskatchewan are awarded $5,000 bursaries with the goal of selecting one recipient from each chamber region in the province. We have 57 chamber regions or local chambers of commerce in the province. So working through those local chambers, the program really reaches every corner of Saskatchewan.
2: The program is targeted toward entrepreneurs between the ages of 18 and 35 who've been operating a for-profit business for less than 10 years in Saskatchewan. The Young Entrepreneur Bursary Program is open for applications until July 17th. See the Saskatchewan Chamber of Commerce website for more information. Humboldt RCMP saw a significant increase in calls for service during June. A monthly report to the city's executive committee shows officers responded to 195 incidents, up from 168 in May and up from 126 during the same month last year. Police also issued 74 traffic charges, more than double the previous month's total. Despite the increased workload, RCMP say the Living Skies Music Festival passed without a single reported incident. The 2026 TD Sask Jazz Festivals wrapped up another successful week of music in Saskatoon. Festival organizers thanked audiences, volunteers, and sponsors and staff for helping make this year's event a success. The festival featured performances at Victoria Park and venues across the city, along with neighborhood pop-up shows, local food, and family activities. Organizers have already announced next year's festival will run July 4th through 10th, 2027. When you see local news happening, tell us. Click on Submit News at discoverhumboldt.com or the Discover Humboldt app.
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2: Senior League Baseball action tonight in Marysburg as the Royals host a rare night game when the Saskatoon River Pirates pay a visit. The regular season starts to wind down for the Royals, so catch two of the best in the Saskatoon Senior League go at it at Royals Field in Marysburg. Game time is 6:30. Spain is one of the two teams headed for this Saturday's FIFA World Cup final as the Spaniards put an end to France's dreams of a finals appearance yesterday afternoon. Mikel Orthobal scored from the penalty spot after a play by teenager Lamine Yamal. Pedro Porro added another goal and Spain advanced to its first World Cup final since winning in 2010 with a 2-0 victory over France. All that remains is to determine the opponent. England and Argentina will face off for the first time in 24 years at the tournament this afternoon, which will add another chapter to this iconic matchup of football powerhouses. The Toronto Blue Jays' Dylan Cease struck out the side in the first inning, combining with 10 relievers on a three-hitter and a show of pitching dominance that led the American League to a 4-0 win over the National League at Tuesday night's All-Star Game.
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2: Could see some showers later in the day, otherwise mainly cloudy with a high of 25. Tonight, mainly cloudy, a 30% chance of showers, risk of an overnight thunderstorm, and a low of 16. On Thursday, mainly cloudy with a 60% chance of showers in the morning, risk of a thunderstorm and a high of 23. Friday, we'll see sunshine and temperatures soaring to 30 degrees. 30 once again on Saturday with a mix of sun and cloud. Sunday, cloudy, a 70% chance of showers with a high of 25. In Humboldt, it's currently 13. 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

Ed Sheeran with Camera, 107.5 Bolt FM. Maury Robleski with you this morning, and we're going to catch up with some old friends right after Shawn Mendes.

0: something big happening. Sean Mendez, 107.5 Bolt FM. And we do have something big happening this weekend from July 17th to the 19th. We welcome some special friends back to Humboldt with a grassland sheep exhibition at the Uniplex Trade Center. For anyone who hasn't been down there over the years, the show's been in town, you're going to find the most friendly people and the most wonderful display of the sheep industry in the province. This is an important event to show the best animals and breeding stock in competition. The trade show, all of the wonderful products, the artists, the crafts, that's worth a visit alone, as are the working dog demonstrations. Some of those great working hounds showing what they do best, along with wool working demonstrations, and of course, the annual sale. Open to the public for free. Come on down, meet some of these woolly wanderers, and take part in what's become a Humboldt annual tradition.
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0: 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Mainly cloudy today, slight chance of afternoon showers and the risk of a thunderstorm, high of 25. Mainly cloudy tonight with a 30% chance of showers, thunderstorm risk, and a low of 16. Thursday, we'll see mainly cloudy skies, 60% chance of morning showers, high of 23. Friday, sunny and a high of 30. 30 again on Saturday with a mix of sun and cloud. And Sunday, cloudy, a 70% chance of showers with a high of 25.
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Doesn't that song have a great Motown vibe to it? So Easy, Olivia Dean on 107.5 Bolt FM. And we're going to check into the music scene both locally and across the province in just a second after we do a little spin.

0: Little Spin with Pinu and Loeb along with Jordan here on 107.5 Bolt FM. And, you know, anyone who knows much about Saskatchewan's music scene knows it's becoming bigger and bigger hotspot for music festivals and events. And we just wrapped up the Outskirts Festival and Country Thunder, another great Jazz Fest in Saskatoon. And, of course, our own Living Skies Festival right here in Humboldt. You don't forget last weekend's Salt Shaker out at Manitou Beach. And there's more great music coming up at the Little Manitou Gallery with Bruce Rawling and a great new group called the Bon Vivants. You're going to want to check them out on the August long weekend. Plus, Living Skies hits again with its new festival down in Yorkton. We got Ness Creek going on, some bands you know and love up there, and much, much more. Summer is not over. Hope you get to catch some of these great bands.
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2: Today marks the opening of the designated strychnine application period for Richardson ground squirrel control in approved RMs and counties in Saskatchewan and Alberta. Saskatchewan's Agriculture Minister David Merritt says producers finally have access to a tool they've been requesting.
3: You know, obviously we had some challenges with some of the delays and things like that, but you know, I mean, this is a program that, you know, we got for this year and for next year. I'm very, very hopeful that we can get strychnine back in so we don't have to have restricted applications as far as when we get the application, but it just comes back onto the market stream for the industry here.
2: Merritt says access to the product is important as gopher populations continue causing significant crop and forage losses. For Golden West, I'm Glendalee Allen Vossler.
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2: 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Canadian music legend Bruce Cockburn brought the 2026 TD Sask Jazz Fest to a memorable close with a headline performance Saturday night at Victoria Park in Saskatoon. The 81-year-old singer-songwriter treated fans to classics like The Trouble with Normal alongside newer material from his latest album, O Sun, O Moon. The festival also honored longtime volunteer Helen Crowther with the 2026 Jim Hill Festival Builders Award for her years of service, supporting artists and the festival community. Humboldt Fire Department responded to four emergency calls during June, including two vehicle-related incidents within the city and two calls in the Humboldt District Fire Protection Area. Firefighters also provided five weekend standby assignments, completed six fire inspections, and continued training with sessions on fire behavior, rope operations, and ladder work. City officials say the demand for protective services continues to grow across all departments. The Young Entrepreneur Bursary Program is running again this year, and registration is open till July 17th. The program offers $5,000 bursaries to 57 promising young business owners between the ages of 18 and 35 who have been operating a for-profit business for less than 10 years in Saskatchewan. Here's Senior Director of Programs and Partnerships at the Saskatchewan Chamber of Commerce, Tennille Bogdan, with more.
3: The program's about more than just bursaries, though. So recipients also receive a one-year complimentary Saskatchewan Chamber of Commerce membership, as well as exclusive access to mentorship workshops. The program's about building an ecosystem where young entrepreneurs don't just start businesses, they sustain and grow them in our province.
2: See the Saskatchewan Chamber of Commerce website for more information. Sask Power is taking care of the impacts of the severe weather that swept through Saskatchewan recently. The damage done to transmission lines and secondary lines affected multiple communities, such as Prince Albert, Melfort, LaRonge, and Spiritwood. Most of the damage was caused by a mix of downed trees and direct damage to the lines. Sask Power spokesperson Joel Cherry explained that Sask Power is still working to restore power to some communities.
4: Some customers in the Northeast remain without power today. There's about 537 customers that we're aware of that are without power right now. About 58 are in the Melfort area, 140 in the Hudson Bay area, and 341 in the Nipawin area.
2: Cherry recommends that if you see a downed power line, to stay 10 meters away from it and call Sask Power at 310.

0: for this Saturday's FIFA World Cup final, as the Spaniards put an end to France's dreams of a finals appearance yesterday afternoon. Mikel Orthobal scored from the penalty spot after a play by teenager Lamine Yamal. Pedro Porro added another goal, and Spain advanced to its first World Cup final since winning in 2010 with a 2-0 victory over France. All that remains is to determine the opponent. England and Argentina will face off for the first time in 24 years at the tournament this afternoon, which will add another chapter to this iconic matchup of football powerhouses. The Toronto Blue Jays' Dylan Cease struck out the side in the first inning, combining with 10 relievers on a three-hitter and a show of pitching dominance that led the American League to a 4-0 win over the National League at Tuesday night's All-Star game.
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0: Mainly cloudy skies today, 30% chance of showers this afternoon, high of 25. Mainly cloudy tonight, 30% chance of showers and a risk of a thunderstorm overnight, low of 16. On Thursday, a 60% chance of morning showers, risk of a thunderstorm, high of 23. Friday, sunny and 30. Saturday, mix of sun and cloud and 30. And on Sunday, cloudy with a 70% chance of showers and a high of 25. In Humboldt and in Watrous, it's 17 degrees. 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

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Welcome back. Checking into the weather to see if it's going to mess around with anybody's scheduled golf game. We're looking at some pop-up thunder showers and the chance of evening or overnight showers over the next couple of days. It's something that Humboldt's become very familiar with. Local golf courses, though, have been enjoying the

0: heat and relative dry weather over the last couple of days to see marked improvements. Once the water gets squeegeed off the greens, the moisture does miracles for local conditions. And some local club wielders say the front and back nines at the Humboldt course in great shape. That's the same with the Creek in Leroy, the Lanigan and Watrous golf courses. Now, here's the thing. Folks in other areas further north have been hit harder by last weekend's weather, and the volunteers, they're all out helping to take care of those courses and get them back into shape. So here's hoping you have a good round, and hey, try to stay cool out there.
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0: Catch Senior League Baseball action tonight as the Marysburg Royals host a rare night game with the Saskatoon River Pirates rolling in. Game time, 6:30. Mainly cloudy today, slight chance of afternoon showers and the risk of a thunderstorm, high of 25. Mainly cloudy tonight with a 30% chance of showers, thunderstorm risk, and a low of 16. Thursday, we'll see mainly cloudy skies, 60% chance of morning showers, high of 23. Friday, sunny and a high of 30. 30 again on Saturday with a mix of sun and cloud. And Sunday, cloudy, a 70% chance of showers with a high of 25.
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Ariana Grande and the Twilight Zone on 107.5 Bolt FM. And in the Twilight tonight, there's a wonderful opportunity to be immersed in Humboldt's local history with a walk at the original Humboldt site. This guided tour takes a look at some of the recent installations at the site and the significance of the archaeological digs there. And along with that, the rich settler history that built a region and its connection to indigenous peoples of the past on this important spot on the Carlton Trail. Bring your friends. Enjoy an evening walk tonight from 6:30 to 7:30 at the original Humboldt site. Just head east of Humboldt on Highway 5 to Telegraph Road, south a few kilometers, and discover this rich historical site.

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1: 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Canadian music legend Bruce Cockburn brought the 2026 TD Sask Jazz Fest to a memorable close with a headline performance Saturday night at Victoria Park in Saskatoon. The 81-year-old singer-songwriter treated fans to classics like The Trouble with Normal alongside newer material from his latest album, O Sun, O Moon. The festival also honored longtime volunteer Helen Crowther with the 2026 Jim Hill Festival Builders Award for her years of service, supporting artists and the festival community. Humboldt Fire Department responded to four emergency calls during June, including two vehicle-related incidents within the city and two calls in the Humboldt District Fire Protection Area. Firefighters also provided five weekend standby assignments, completed six fire inspections, and continued training with sessions on fire behavior, rope operations, and ladder work. City officials say the demand for protective services continues to grow across all departments. The Young Entrepreneur Bursary Program is running again this year, and registration is open till July 17th. The program offers $5,000 bursaries to 57 promising young business owners between the ages of 18 and 35 who have been operating a for-profit business for less than 10 years in Saskatchewan. Here's Senior Director of Programs and Partnerships at the Saskatchewan Chamber of Commerce, Tennille Bogdan, with more.
2: The program's about more than just bursaries, though. So recipients also receive a one-year complimentary Saskatchewan Chamber of Commerce membership, as well as exclusive access to mentorship workshops. The program's about building an ecosystem where young entrepreneurs don't just start businesses, they sustain and grow them in our province.
1: See the Saskatchewan Chamber of Commerce website for more information. Sask Power is taking care of the impacts of the severe weather that swept through Saskatchewan recently. The damage done to transmission lines and secondary lines affected multiple communities such as Prince Albert, Melfort, LaRonge, and Spiritwood. Most of the damage was caused by a mix of downed trees and direct damage to the lines. Sask Power spokesperson Joel Cherry explained that Sask Power is still working to restore power to some communities.
3: Some customers in the Northeast remain without power today. There's about 537 customers that we're aware of that are without power right now. About 58 are in the Melfort area, 140 in the Hudson Bay area, and 341 in the Nipawin area.
1: Cherry recommends that if you see a downed power line, to stay 10 meters away from it and call Sask Power at 310-2220. 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
1: Senior League baseball action tonight in Marysburg as the Royals host a rare night game when the Saskatoon River Pirates pay a visit. The regular season starts to wind down for the Royals, so catch two of the best in the Saskatoon Senior League go at it at Royals Field in Marysburg. Game time is 6:30. Spain is one of the two teams headed for this Saturday's FIFA World Cup final, as the Spaniards put an end to France's dreams of a finals appearance yesterday afternoon. Mikel Orthobal scored from the penalty spot after a play by teenager Lamine Yamal. Pedro Porro added another goal, and Spain advanced to its first World Cup final since winning in 2010 with a 2-0 victory over France. All that remains is to determine the opponent. England and Argentina will face off for the first time in 24 years at the tournament this afternoon, which will add another chapter to this iconic matchup of football powerhouses. The Toronto Blue Jays' Dylan Cease struck out the side in the first inning, combining with 10 relievers on a three-hitter and a show of pitching dominance that led the American League to a 4-0 win over the National League at Tuesday night's All-Star Game.
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1: Mainly cloudy skies today, 30% chance of showers this afternoon, high of 25. mainly cloudy tonight, 30% chance of showers and a risk of a thunderstorm overnight, low of 16. On Thursday, a 60% chance of morning showers, risk of a thunderstorm, high of 23. Friday, sunny and 30. Saturday, mix of sun and cloud and 30. And on Sunday, cloudy with a 70% chance of showers and a high of 25. In Humboldt and in Watrous, it's 17 degrees. 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

Espresso. Could use a couple of shots of that this morning. Sabrina Carpenter on 107.5 Bolt FM. I'm Maury Roblaski. We're going to check in with what's happening on a night like this right after Sean Desmond. And a night like this.

0: Sean Desmond, Night Like This on 107.5 Bolt FM. And in the World Cup, we got a couple teams who haven't met up in 24 years on the pitch today. Now, we got another sports rarity much closer to home and something that hasn't happened in a couple of decades. According to Marysburg Royals mainstay Curtis Strebe, it's a midweek night game at Royals Field in Marysburg. It's been a while since they pulled a night game off, but the Royals are set to go against the Saskatoon River Pirates, a relatively new entry into the Saskatoon Senior League. It's always a good game between these two. You're going to see some great baseball out on Marysburg's own Field of Dreams. Going to be a good one tonight, 6:30. Cheer on the Royals as they head into the final stretch of their regular season.
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0: Come out to Original Humboldt tonight from 6:30 to 7:30 for a guided walking tour and learn about the layered history of the Humboldt region. The tour is free of charge and involves walking the trails and listening to the histories of the land. Mainly cloudy today, slight chance of afternoon showers and the risk of a thunderstorm, high of 25. Mainly cloudy tonight with a 30% chance of showers, thunderstorm risk, and a low of 16. Thursday, we'll see mainly cloudy skies, 60% chance of morning showers, high of 23. Friday, sunny and a high of 30. 30 again on Saturday with a mix of sun and cloud. And Sunday, cloudy, a 70% chance of showers with a high of 25.
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Mr. Know-It-All with Teddy Swims on 107.5 Bolt FM. Maury Wroblewski with you this morning. And something else that swims coming up at the Reed Thompson Library. We're going to tell you about it right after Alex Sampson.

0: Misery. Alex Sampson on 107.5 Bolt FM. And we know there's always something going on at the Reed Thompson Library. And our friends, the Adventure Wranglers, are back with an even more exotic show than usual. The Mermaid Show. It's coming up Thursday. Hey, that's tomorrow. July 16th, 1 p.m. Civic Park. Now, I assume the usual reptiles and scaly wonders will be along with them, but you can meet their mermaid and have a little splash fun with photo opportunities and treasures for the kids. And if you're planning to get wet, bring your swimwear. That's the Adventure Wranglers, courtesy of the Reed Thompson Library at Civic Park, tomorrow, 1 p.m. Don't miss it.
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2: 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Sask Power is busy around the province restoring power and repairing downed lines after Saskatchewan was hit with some severe weather. Damage to transmission lines and secondary lines was caused by a mix of downed tree branches and direct damage to the lines. Joel Cherry, Sask Power spokesperson, recommended people stay 10 meters away from downed power lines and report them to Sask Power at 310-2220.
3: Downed lines are extremely dangerous. Even if the line doesn't appear to be energized, it might not be sparking or anything like that, it could very well still be energized. And the electrical current can travel even through the ground and cause electric shocks that could cause injury or even death.
2: Cherry added that some people still lack power in certain communities, including areas of Nipawin, Melfort, and Hudson Bay. The Young Entrepreneur Bursary Program is running for its second year. Tennille Bogdan, Senior Director of Programs and Partnerships at the Saskatchewan Chamber of Commerce, describes the province-wide initiative.
4: So each year, 57 young business owners from across Saskatchewan are awarded $5,000 bursaries with the goal of selecting one recipient from each chamber region in the province. We have 57 chamber regions or local chambers of commerce in the province. So working through those local chambers, the program really reaches every corner of Saskatchewan.
2: The program is targeted toward entrepreneurs between the ages of 18 and 35 who've been operating a for-profit business for less than 10 years in Saskatchewan. The Young Entrepreneur Bursary Program is open for applications until July 17th. See the Saskatchewan Chamber of Commerce website for more information. Humboldt RCMP saw a significant increase in calls for service during June. A monthly report to the city's executive committee shows officers responded to 195 incidents, up from 168 in May and up from 126 during the same month last year. Police also issued 74 traffic charges, more than double the previous month's total. Despite the increased workload, RCMP say the Living Skies Music Festival passed without a single reported incident. The 2026 TD Sask Jazz Festivals wrapped up another successful week of music in Saskatoon. Festival organizers thanked audiences, volunteers, and sponsors and staff for helping make this year's event a success. The festival featured performances at Victoria Park and venues across the city, along with neighborhood pop-up shows, local food, and family activities. Organizers have already announced next year's festival will run July 4th through 10th, 2026.

0: Spain is one of the two teams headed for this Saturday's FIFA World Cup final, as the Spaniards put an end to France's dreams of a finals appearance yesterday afternoon. Mikel Orzabal scored from the penalty spot after a play by teenager Lamine Yamal. Pedro Porro added another goal, and Spain advanced to its first World Cup final since winning in 2010 with a 2-0 victory over France. All that remains is to determine the opponent. England and Argentina will face off for the first time in 24 years at the tournament this afternoon, which will add another chapter to this iconic matchup of football powerhouses. The Toronto Blue Jays' Dylan Cease struck out the side in the first inning, combining with 10 relievers on a three-hitter and a show of pitching dominance that led the American League to a 4-0 win over the National League at Tuesday night's All-Star Game.
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0: Mainly cloudy skies today, 30% chance of showers this afternoon, high of 25. Mainly cloudy tonight, 30% chance of showers and a risk of a thunderstorm overnight, low of 16. On Thursday, a 60% chance of morning showers, risk of a thunderstorm, high of 23. Friday, sunny and 30. Saturday, mix of sun and cloud and 30. And on Sunday, cloudy with a 70% chance of showers and a high of 25. 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
1: 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Maury Robleski in this morning. A few clouds floating around should keep the heat down today. Open for clear skies on Friday night for a wonderful musical event in the burgeoning community of Esk. That's right. It's Esk Fest, the second annual, hosted by our friends Chris and Colleen Terrace and their spacious acres. And this year's trio of musical presence. First of all, of local interest, a band that no doubt has secret elements to keep, the Shh. Yeah, you heard that right. Local group Parkwell and headliners Brothers G. Now, the Gall Brothers are back in this neck of the woods and they put on a stunning show. Got a great new single out with Countertop Radio. You're going to want to stream that one. And whet your appetite for what's undoubtedly going to be a great night of music. 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And we will see you in Esk for their second annual musical extravaganza, Esk Fest.
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1: 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Game time, 6:30. Mainly cloudy today, slight chance of afternoon showers and the risk of a thunderstorm, high of 25. Mainly cloudy tonight with a 30% chance of showers, thunderstorm risk, and a low of 16. Thursday, we'll see mainly cloudy skies, 60% chance of morning showers, high of 23. Friday, sunny and a high of 30. 30 again on Saturday with a mix of sun and cloud. And Sunday, cloudy, a 70% chance of showers with a high of 25.
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Dance the Night, Dua Lipa here on 107.5 Bolt FM. We are going to check in with our friends at the Humboldt District Museum and Gallery in just a minute, right after we hear from Zane.

0: Zane and a little pillow talk to start your Wednesday morning here on 107.5 Bolt FM. And it would not be a Humboldt summer without all the events happening at the Humboldt District Museum and Gallery. And it's one of my favorites on Saturday. It's ice cream day from 1:30 to 4. Now, they're going to whip up a batch of that incredible homemade ice cream along with vintage ice cream making demonstrations. 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
1: Here's what's making local news at 107.5 Bolt FM and the Discover Humboldt app. I'm Maury Roblaski. Sask Power is busy around the province restoring power and repairing downed lines after Saskatchewan was hit with some severe weather. Damage to transmission lines and secondary lines was caused by a mix of downed tree branches and direct damage to the lines. Joel Cherry, Sask Power spokesperson, recommended people stay 10 meters away from downed power lines and report them to Sask Power at 310-2220.
2: Downed lines are extremely dangerous. Even if the line doesn't appear to be energized, it might not be sparking or anything like that, it could very well still be energized. And the electrical current can travel even through the ground and cause electric shocks that could cause injury or even death.
1: Cherry added that some people still lack power in certain communities, including areas of Nipawin, Melfort, and Hudson Bay. The Young Entrepreneur Bursary Program is running for its second year. Tennille Bogdan, Senior Director of Programs and Partnerships at the Saskatchewan Chamber of Commerce, describes the province-wide initiative.
3: So each year, 57 young business owners from across Saskatchewan are awarded $5,000 bursaries with the goal of selecting one recipient from each chamber region in the province. We have 57 chamber regions or local chambers of commerce in the province. So working through those local chambers, the program really reaches every corner of Saskatchewan.
1: The program is targeted toward entrepreneurs between the ages of 18 and 35 who've been operating a for-profit business for less than 10 years in Saskatchewan. The Young Entrepreneur Bursary Program is open for applications until July 17th. See the Saskatchewan Chamber of Commerce website for more information. Humboldt RCMP saw a significant increase in calls for service during June. A monthly report to the city's executive committee shows officers responded to 195 incidents, up from 168 in May and up from 126 during the same month last year. Police also issued 74 traffic charges, more than double the previous month's total. Despite the increased workload, RCMP say the Living Skies Music Festival passed without a single reported incident. The 2026 TD Sask Jazz Festivals wrapped up another successful week of music in Saskatoon. Festival organizers thanked audiences, volunteers, and sponsors and staff for helping make this year's event a success. The festival featured performances at Victoria Park and venues across the city, along with neighborhood pop-up shows, local food, and family activities. Organizers have already announced next year's festival will run July 4th through 10th, 2027. When you see local news happening, tell us. Click on Submit News at discoverhumboldt.com or the Discover Humboldt app.
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1: Senior League Baseball action tonight in Marysburg as the Royals host a rare night game when the Saskatoon River Pirates pay a visit. The regular season starts to wind down for the Royals, so catch two of the best in the Saskatoon Senior League go at it at Royals Field in Marysburg. Game time is 6:30. Spain is one of the two teams headed for this Saturday's FIFA World Cup final as the Spaniards put an end to France's dreams of a finals appearance yesterday afternoon. Mikel Orthobal scored from the penalty spot after a play by teenager Lamine Yamal. Pedro Porro added another goal and Spain advanced to its first World Cup final since winning in 2010 with a 2-0 victory over France. All that remains is to determine the opponent. England and Argentina will face off for the first time in 24 years at the tournament this afternoon, which will add another chapter to this iconic matchup of football powerhouses. Toronto Blue Jays' Dylan Cease struck out the side in the first inning, combining with 10 relievers on a three-hitter and a show of pitching dominance that led the American League to a 4-0 win over the National League at Tuesday night's All-Star Game.
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1: Mainly cloudy skies today, 30% chance of showers this afternoon, high of 25. Mainly cloudy tonight, 30% chance of showers and a risk of a thunderstorm overnight, low of 16. On Thursday, a 60% chance of morning showers, risk of a thunderstorm, high of 23. Friday, sunny and 30. Saturday, mix of sun and cloud and 30. And on Sunday, cloudy with a 70% chance of showers and a high of 25. 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

Stixies and Noah Kahan here on 107.5 Bolt FM. Little warm for the Sticks, but it's perfect swimming weather. We'll get into that right after we go dancing with Frank Walker.

0: Going dancing on my own with Frank Walker and Al here on 107.5 Bolt FM. And we're going to give a shout out to our own Humboldt Hammerheads local swim team, who wrapped up one of their busiest weekends with a competition meet in Watrous last Saturday and Melfort on Sunday. Now, get this, the club collected 18 individual medals over the two meets, including 8 gold, 5 silver, and 5 bronze medals. We got a special shout out going to Nash Bartel, Rhett Grabicheski, Adria Engelstead, and Kennell Reich, who each captured gold medals in their respective age categories. This is a hard working group of young athletes throughout all age levels. The Saskatchewan Summer Swimming Semifinals, geez, try to say that 3 times fast. They're taking place this Sunday in Nipawin, where 45 Hammerhead swimmers will compete for the opportunity and a chance to advance to provincials.
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0: Come out to Original Humboldt tonight from 6:30 to 7:30 for a guided walking tour and learn about the layered history of the Humboldt region. The tour is free of charge and involves walking the trails and listening to the histories of the land. Mainly cloudy today, slight chance of afternoon showers and the risk of a thunderstorm, high of 25. Mainly cloudy tonight with a 30% chance of showers, thunderstorm risk, and a low of 16. Thursday, we'll see mainly cloudy skies, 60% chance of morning showers, high of 23. Friday, sunny and a high of 30. 30 again on Saturday with a mix of sun and cloud. And Sunday, cloudy, 70% chance of showers with a high of 25.
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Little fever dreaming this morning with Alex Warren on 107.5 Bolt FM. 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

0: Preston Pablo and Cause I Do on 107.5 Bolt FM. Maury Wroblewski with you, and that's a wrap for me this morning for this portion, folks. Thanks for hanging out. Special summer camp day event over at Tim Hortons, and Sarah is going to be joining you live on location from there. Of course, the news, weather, great local stories, and the best music mix keep you rolling on the air and on stream. Have a great Wednesday.
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2: An unsettled weather pattern will likely occur in Saskatchewan as we move forward through the next several days, with opportunities for showers and thunderstorms popping up, but no big general soaking of rain is expected outside of a handful of locations. I'm meteorologist Drew Lerner for the Golden West Radio Network. Now, last night and early this morning, we did see some impressive rains occur from areas not too far from Gravelburg, and from there eastward into the Cornack, Weyburn, and Estevan areas. Most of the strongest storms were near the U.S. border, and there were a few spots that received multiple inches of rain. Some hail and damaging wind may have accompanied some of those storms, although we have not had confirmation of that yet. Those storms should work their way into Manitoba as we go forward through the day. Now, there's been another area of rain that developed on the west end of Lake Diefenbaker and across the border into Alberta overnight. Most of that was quite light. As we go forward through the morning and early afternoon, most of these precipitation areas will dissipate, but we'll see some other showers beginning to pop up, especially in the afternoon. And the evening in particular, we'll see a return of showers in the interior southeast of Saskatchewan. This will be from possibly near the Regina area up towards Indian Head and from there eastward going into parts of Manitoba, maybe reaching over to the Dauphin area. In the meantime, there will be other showers and storms that will occur this evening and overnight tonight that will pop up in western parts of the province. This will occur from, again, possibly around the Leader area and Stewart Valley and working their way to the east and northeast, reaching all the way up into the Melford area and reaching into Prince Albert, perhaps even Middle Lake. But this is not going to be generalized rain. This is going to be sporadic shower and thunderstorm activity. Some areas will get rain, some areas will not. Overall coverage for all the precipitation here this evening and overnight tonight probably won't be more than 35% of the province. So many areas will be left dry. And the precipitation that occurs could be locally heavy, where there might be more than 20 millimeters in a spot or two, but most of it's going to be less than 8 millimeters. Now, we do expect to see more shower activity popping up as we go deeper into the end of the week and into the weekend, so be prepared for that. And there will be the risk of some strong to severe thunderstorms every once in a while. So it's just going to be kind of an unsettled period. But we'll have periods of sunshine, too, don't get me wrong. And we'll have some warmth out there. Temperatures will be in the middle and upper 20s quite often. There is potential for some temperatures to work their way into the lower 30s. We will see that a number of times over the next several days. And nighttime low temperatures should be mostly in the teens. For the Golden West Radio Network, I'm meteorologist Drew Lerner.
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2: 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Canadian music legend Bruce Cockburn brought the 2026 TD Sask Jazz Fest to a memorable close with a headline performance Saturday night at Victoria Park in Saskatoon. The 81-year-old singer-songwriter treated fans to classics like The Trouble with Normal alongside newer material from his latest album, O Sun, O Moon. The festival also honored longtime volunteer Helen Crowther with the 2026 Jim Hill Festival Builders Award for her years of service supporting artists and the festival community. Humboldt Fire Department responded to four emergency calls during June, including two vehicle-related incidents within the city and two calls in the Humboldt District Fire Protection Area. Firefighters also provided five weekend standby assignments, completed six fire inspections, and continued training with sessions on fire behavior, rope operations, and ladder work. City officials say the demand for protective services continues to grow across all departments. The Young Entrepreneur Bursary Program is running again this year, and registration is open till July 17th. The program offers $5,000 bursaries to 57 promising young business owners between the ages of 18 and 35 who have been operating a for-profit business for less than 10 years in Saskatchewan. Here's Senior Director of Programs and Partnerships at the Saskatchewan Chamber of Commerce, Tennille Bogdan, with more.
3: The program is about more than just bursaries, though. So recipients also receive a one-year complimentary Saskatchewan Chamber of Commerce membership, as well as exclusive access to mentorship workshops. The program is about building an ecosystem where young entrepreneurs don't just start businesses, they sustain and grow them in our province.
2: See the Saskatchewan Chamber of Commerce website for more information. Sask Power is taking care of the impacts of the severe weather that swept through Saskatchewan recently. The damage done to transmission lines and secondary lines affected multiple communities such as Prince Albert, Melfort, LaRonge, and Spiritwood. Most of the damage was caused by a mix of downed trees and direct damage to the lines. Sask Power spokesperson Joel Cherry explained that Sask Power is still working to restore power to some communities.
4: Some customers in the Northeast remain without power today. There's about 537 customers that we're aware of that are without power right now. About 58 are in the

0: two of the best in the Saskatoon Senior League go at it at Royals Field in Marysburg. Game time is 6:30. Spain is one of the two teams headed for this Saturday's FIFA World Cup final, as the Spaniards put an end to France's dreams of a finals appearance yesterday afternoon. Mikel Orthobal scored from the penalty spot after a play by teenager Lamine Yamal. Pedro Porro added another goal, and Spain advanced to its first World Cup final since winning in 2010 with a 2-0 victory over France. All that remains is to determine the opponent. England and Argentina will face off for the first time in 24 years at the tournament this afternoon, which will add another chapter to this iconic matchup of football powerhouses. The Toronto Blue Jays' Dylan Cease struck out the side in the first inning, combining with 10 relievers on a three-hitter and a show of pitching dominance that led the American League to a 4-0 win over the National League at Tuesday night's All-Star Game.
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0: Mainly cloudy skies today, 30% chance of showers this afternoon, high of 25. Mainly cloudy tonight, 30% chance of showers and a risk of a thunderstorm overnight, low of 16. On Thursday, a 60% chance of morning showers, risk of a thunderstorm, high of 23. Friday, sunny and 30. Saturday, mix of sun and cloud and 30. And on Sunday, cloudy with a 70% chance of showers and a high of 25. 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
10: 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Mainly cloudy today, slight chance of afternoon showers and the risk of a thunderstorm, high of 25. Mainly cloudy tonight with a 30% chance of showers, thunderstorm risk, and a low of 16. Thursday, we'll see mainly cloudy skies, 60% chance of morning showers, high of 23. Friday, sunny and a high of 30. 30 again on Saturday with a mix of sun and cloud. And Sunday, cloudy, a 70% chance of showers with a high of 25.
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10: 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Mainly cloudy today, slight chance of afternoon showers and the risk of a thunderstorm, high of 25. Mainly cloudy tonight with a 30% chance of showers, thunderstorm risk, and a low of 16. Thursday, we'll see mainly cloudy skies, 60% chance of morning showers, high of 23. Friday, sunny and a high of 30. 30 again on Saturday with a mix of sun and cloud. And Sunday, cloudy, a 70% chance of showers with a high of 25.
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1: Hey, hey, Sarah Miller back with you. I'm live on location as it is camp day at Tim Hortons. 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And it's an easy way to enjoy your favorite drink while helping youth gain confidence, independence, and valuable life skills. Come on by, say hi. I'm here at Tim Hortons until 11 o'clock. You can stop in the lobby, say hi, or you can go through the drive-thru. You can order on your app. Lots of ways to get your pick-me-up this morning. We also have a special request going out. This one is for all the Saskatchewanians out there who live and die by drinking Tim Hortons.

0: All right, Mr. Crow, what are we adding for dinner tonight? Apples, got it. Is that all? And roasted chicken? Are you sure about that? Oh, you mean the roasted chicken apple sausage from Kateko Meats. I knew you had good taste. One order of apple sausage coming right up. Oh, you want dessert too? If you think I'm sharing the cinnamon buns... Okay, fine. You win.
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2: 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Sask Power is busy around the province restoring power and repairing downed lines after Saskatchewan was hit with some severe weather. Damage to transmission lines and secondary lines was caused by a mix of downed tree branches and direct damage to the lines. Joel Cherry, Sask Power spokesperson, recommended people stay 10 meters away from downed power lines and report them to Sask Power at 310-2220.
3: Downed lines are extremely dangerous. Even if the line doesn't appear to be energized, it might not be sparking or anything like that, it could very well still be energized. And the electrical current can travel even through the ground and cause electric shocks that could cause injury or even death.
2: Cherry added that some people still lack power in certain communities, including areas of Nipawin, Melfort, and Hudson Bay. The Young Entrepreneur Bursary Program is running for its second year. Tennille Bogdan, Senior Director of Programs and Partnerships at the Saskatchewan Chamber of Commerce, describes the province-wide initiative.
4: So each year, 57 young business owners from across Saskatchewan are awarded $5,000 bursaries with the goal of selecting one recipient from each chamber region in the province. We have 57 chamber regions or local chambers of commerce in the province. So working through those local chambers, the program really reaches every corner of Saskatchewan.
2: The program is targeted toward entrepreneurs between the ages of 18 and 35 who've been operating a for-profit business for less than 10 years in Saskatchewan. The Young Entrepreneur Bursary Program is open for applications until July 17th. See the Saskatchewan Chamber of Commerce website for more information. Humboldt RCMP saw a significant increase in calls for service during June. A monthly report to the city's executive committee shows officers responded to 195 incidents, up from 168 in May and up from 126 during the same month last year. Police also issued 74 traffic charges, more than double the previous month's total. Despite the increased workload, RCMP say the Living Skies Music Festival passed without a single reported incident. The 2026 TD Sask Jazz Festivals wrapped up another successful week of music in Saskatoon. Festival organizers thanked audiences, volunteers, and sponsors and staff for helping make this year's event a success. The festival featured performances at Victoria Park and venues across the city, along with neighborhood pop-up shows, local food, and family activities. Organizers have already announced next year's festival will run July 4th through 10th, 2027. When you see local news happening, tell us. Click on Submit News at discoverhumboldt.com or the Discover Humboldt app.
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2: Senior League baseball action tonight in Marysburg as the Royals host a rare night game when the Saskatoon River Pirates pay a visit. The regular season starts to wind down for the Royals, so catch two of the best in the Saskatoon Senior League go at it at Royals Field in Marysburg. Game time is 6:30. Spain is one of the two teams headed for this Saturday's FIFA World Cup final as the Spaniards put an end to France's dreams of a finals appearance yesterday afternoon. Mikel Orthobal scored from the penalty spot after a play by teenager Lamine Yamal. Pedro Porro added another goal and Spain advanced to its first World Cup final since winning in 2000.

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1: Mainly cloudy skies today. 30% chance of showers this afternoon. High of 25. Mainly cloudy tonight. 30% chance of showers and a risk of a thunderstorm overnight. Low of 16. On Thursday, a 60% chance of morning showers, risk of a thunderstorm, high of 23. Friday, sunny and 30. Saturday, mix of sun and cloud and 30. And on Sunday, cloudy with a 70% chance of showers and a high of 25. 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
1: Hey, good morning. Sarah Miller back with you. It is 10:19 if you're just joining us. We're having a fantastic morning down at Tim Hortons in Humboldt for Camp Day. It's always amazing to see our community come together for a cause that makes such a meaningful difference. And today, 100% of the proceeds from every hot and iced coffee sold are going to go directly to Tim Hortons Foundation camps. 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You can make a coffee run for the office. Today, your purchase goes much further. 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Whether you're coming in, going through the drive-thru, or ordering on the app, you will help make a difference in kids' lives. Check it out. 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
11: 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Mainly cloudy today, slight chance of afternoon showers and the risk of a thunderstorm, high of 25. Mainly cloudy tonight with a 30% chance of showers, thunderstorm risk, and a low of 16. Thursday, we'll see mainly cloudy skies, 60% chance of morning showers, high of 23. Friday, sunny and a high of 30. 30 again on Saturday with a mix of sun and cloud. And Sunday, cloudy, a 70% chance of showers with a high of 25.
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1: Hey, Sarah Miller back with you. We're live from Tim Hortons in Humboldt for Camp Day. 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
9: 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He knows the market, reads the timing, and handles negotiations with precision. So whether you're ready to list now or just thinking a few moves ahead, talk to the agent with a license to sell. Kelly Shepherd, Century 21 Fusion in Humboldt.
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10: 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Mainly cloudy today, slight chance of afternoon showers and the risk of a thunderstorm, high of 25. Mainly cloudy tonight with a 30% chance of showers, thunderstorm risk, and a low of 16. Thursday, we'll see mainly cloudy skies, 60% chance of morning showers, high of 23. Friday, sunny and a high of 30. 30 again on Saturday with a mix of sun and cloud. And Sunday, cloudy, a 70% chance of showers with a high of 25.
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1: Hey, Sarah Miller back with you. And as we're getting closer to lunchtime, there's still plenty of time to stop on by Tim Hortons here in Humboldt and take part in Camp Day. 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
2: 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Canadian music legend Bruce Cockburn brought the 2026 TD Sask Jazz Fest to a memorable close with a headline performance Saturday night at Victoria Park in Saskatoon. The 81-year-old singer-songwriter treated fans to classics like The Trouble with Normal, alongside newer material from his latest album, O Sun, O Moon. The festival also honored longtime volunteer Helen Crowther with the 2026 Jim Hill Festival Builders Award for her years of service supporting artists and the festival community. Humboldt Fire Department responded to four emergency calls during June, including two vehicle-related incidents within the city and two calls in the Humboldt District Fire Protection Area. Firefighters also provided five weekend standby assignments, completed six fire inspections, and continued training with sessions on fire behavior, rope operations, and ladder work. City officials say the demand for protective services continues to grow across all departments. The Young Entrepreneur Bursary Program is running again this year, and registration is open till July 17th. The program offers $5,000 bursaries to 57 promising young business owners between the ages of 18 and 35 who have been operating a for-profit business for less than 10 years in Saskatchewan. Here's Senior Director of Programs and Partnerships at the Saskatchewan Chamber of Commerce, Tennille Bogdan, with more.
3: The program's about more than just bursaries, though. So recipients also receive a one-year complimentary Saskatchewan Chamber of Commerce membership, as well as exclusive access to mentorship workshops. The program's about building an ecosystem where young entrepreneurs don't just start businesses, they sustain and grow them in our province.
2: See the Saskatchewan Chamber of Commerce website for more information. Sask Power is taking care of the impacts of the severe weather that swept through Saskatchewan recently. The damage done to transmission lines and secondary lines affected multiple communities, such as Prince Albert, Melfort, LaRonge, and Spiritwood. Most of the damage was caused by a mix of downed trees and direct damage to the lines. Sask Power spokesperson Joel Cherry explained that Sask Power is still working to restore power to some communities.
4: Some customers in the Northeast remain without power today. 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About 58 are in the Melfort area, 140 in the Hudson Bay area, and 341 in the Nipawin area.
2: Cherry recommends that if you see a down power line, to stay 10 meters away from it and call Sask Power at 310-2220. 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
2: Senior League baseball action tonight in Marysburg as the Royals host a rare night game when the Saskatoon River Pirates pay a visit. The regular season starts to wind down for the Royals, so catch two of the best in the Saskatoon Senior League go at it at Royals Field in Marysburg.

0: first time in 24 years at the tournament this afternoon, which will add another chapter to this iconic matchup of football powerhouses. The Toronto Blue Jays' Dylan Cease struck out the side in the first inning, combining with 10 relievers on a three-hitter and a show of pitching dominance that led the American League to a 4-0 win over the National League at Tuesday night's All-Star Game.
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0: Mainly cloudy skies today, 30% chance of showers this afternoon, high of 25. Mainly cloudy tonight, 30% chance of showers and a risk of a thunderstorm overnight, low of 16. On Thursday, a 60% chance of morning showers, risk of a thunderstorm, high of 23. Friday, sunny and 30. Saturday, mix of sun and cloud and 30. And on Sunday, cloudy with a 70% chance of showers and a high of 25. 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
10: 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Mainly cloudy today, slight chance of afternoon showers and the risk of a thunderstorm, high of 25. Mainly cloudy tonight with a 30% chance of showers, thunderstorm risk, and a low of 16. Thursday, we'll see mainly cloudy skies, 60% chance of morning showers, high of 23. Friday, sunny and a high of 30. 30 again on Saturday with a mix of sun and cloud. And Sunday, cloudy, a 70% chance of showers with a high of 25.
11: Highway 368,
12: Highway 16.
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9: 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Mainly cloudy today, slight chance of afternoon showers and the risk of a thunderstorm, high of 25. Mainly cloudy tonight with a 30% chance of showers, thunderstorm risk, and a low of 16. Thursday, we'll see mainly cloudy skies, 60% chance of morning showers, high of 23. Friday, sunny and a high of 30. 30 again on Saturday with a mix of sun and cloud. And Sunday, cloudy, a 70% chance of showers with a high of 25.
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1: Today marks the opening of the designated strychnine application period for Richardson ground squirrel control in approved RMs and counties in Saskatchewan and Alberta. Saskatchewan's Agriculture Minister David Merritt says producers finally have access to a tool they've been requesting.
2: You know, obviously we had some challenges with some of the delays and things like that, but you know, I mean, this is a program that, you know, we got for this year and for next year. I'm very, very hopeful that we can get strychnine back in so we don't have to have restricted applications as far as when we get the application, but it just comes back onto the market stream for the industry here.
1: Merritt says access to the product is important as gopher populations continue causing significant crop and forage losses. For Golden West, I'm Glendalee Allen Vossler.
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2: 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Sask Power is busy around the province restoring power and repairing downed lines after Saskatchewan was hit with some severe weather. Damage to transmission lines and secondary lines was caused by a mix of downed tree branches and direct damage to the lines. Joel Cherry, Sask Power spokesperson, recommended people stay 10 meters away from downed power lines and report them to Sask Power at 310-2220.
3: Downed lines are extremely dangerous. Even if the line doesn't appear to be energized, it might not be sparking or anything like that, it could very well still be energized. And the electrical current can travel even through the ground and cause electric shocks that could cause injury or even death.
2: Cherry added that some people still lack power in certain communities, including areas of Nipawin, Melfort, and Hudson Bay. The Young Entrepreneur Bursary Program is running for its second year. Tennille Bogdan, Senior Director of Programs and Partnerships at the Saskatchewan Chamber of Commerce, describes the province-wide initiative.
4: So each year, 57 young business owners from across Saskatchewan are awarded $5,000 bursaries with the goal of selecting one recipient from each chamber region in the province. We have 57 chamber regions or local chambers of commerce in the province. So working through those local chambers, the program really reaches every corner of Saskatchewan.
2: The program is targeted toward entrepreneurs between the ages of 18 and 35 who've been operating a for-profit business for less than 10 years in Saskatchewan. The Young Entrepreneur Bursary Program is open for applications until July 17th. See the Saskatchewan Chamber of Commerce website for more information. Humboldt RCMP saw a significant increase in calls for service during June. A monthly report to the city's executive committee shows officers responded to 195 incidents, up from 168 in May and up from 126 during the same month last year. Police also issued 74 traffic charges, more than double the previous month's total. Despite the increased workload, RCMP say the Living Skies Music Festival passed without a single reported incident. The 2026 TD Sask Jazz Festivals wrapped up another successful week of music in Saskatoon. Festival organizers thanked audiences, volunteers, and sponsors and staff for helping make this year's event a success. The festival featured performances at Victoria Park and venues across the city, along with neighborhood pop-up shows, local food, and family activities. Organizers have already announced next year's festival will run July 4th through 10th, 2027. When you see local news happening, tell us. Click on Submit News at discoverhumboldt.com or the Discover Humboldt app.
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2: Senior League baseball action tonight in Marysburg as the Royals host a rare night game when the Saskatoon River Pirates pay a visit. The regular season starts to wind down for the Royals, so catch two of the best in the Saskatoon Senior League go at it at Royals Field in Marysburg. Game time is 6:30. Spain is one of the two teams headed for this Saturday's FIFA World Cup final as the Spaniards put an end to France's dreams of a finals appearance yesterday afternoon. Mikel Orzabal scored from the penalty spot after a play by teenager Lamine Yamal. Pedro Porro added another goal and Spain advanced to its first World Cup final since winning in 2000.

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1: Mainly cloudy skies today. 30% chance of showers this afternoon. High of 25. Mainly cloudy tonight. 30% chance of showers and a risk of a thunderstorm overnight. Low of 16. On Thursday, a 60% chance of morning showers, risk of a thunderstorm, high of 23. Friday, sunny and 30. Saturday, mix of sun and cloud and 30. And on Sunday, cloudy with a 70% chance of showers and a high of 25. 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

0: It's Tim Hortons Camp Day. Hey, I'm Sharon Church. 100% of proceeds from hot or cold iced coffees are donated to Tim Hortons Foundation camps. My very first day working for Golden West Radio back in 2011 was Tim Hortons Camp Day. It was so much fun. They had politicians and radio hosts working behind the counter. So I hopped on the old headset to take some coffee orders for the drive-thru. First order up, a regular coffee. Now, this was before I was a parent and had no need for coffee in my life. So I made them a medium black coffee. They took a sip and then they handed the coffee back and said, oh no, I asked for a regular coffee. And then I confidently said, oh yes, this is a regular black coffee. Turns out regular means one cream, one sugar. Well, however way you take it, hot, cold, black, or triple, just go get it and support an awesome cause.
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7: 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Game time, 6:30. High of 25 this afternoon. Tonight, mainly cloudy, 30% chance of showers, risk of a thunderstorm, low of 16. On Thursday, mainly cloudy with a chance of showers in the morning and a thunderstorm risk, high of 23. Friday, sunny and 30. Saturday, mix of sun and cloud and 30 degrees. And on Sunday, 70% chance of showers with a high of 25.
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0: and Simple Plan, Young and Dumb. I'm Sharon Church. You ever meet someone and think, wow, he totally looks like a Joe, or she definitely looks like a Jennifer? Well, apparently there may actually be something to that. Scientists found that while kids don't tend to match their names, adults do. In experiments, people were able to correctly match adults to their names. Researchers believe that over time, people may subtly change their appearance, style, and even behavior to fit the stereotypes and expectations associated with their names. The result? As we get older, we may literally start to grow into our names. I always thought Sharon was an old lady name. So I guess in my case, I'll start growing into my name in about 30 years.
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11: 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The tour is free of charge and involves walking the trails and listening to the histories of the land. High of 25 this afternoon. Tonight, mainly cloudy, 30% chance of showers, risk of a thunderstorm, low of 16. On Thursday, mainly cloudy with a chance of showers in the morning and a thunderstorm risk, high of 23. Friday, sunny and 30. Saturday, mix of sun and cloud and 30 degrees. And on Sunday, 70% chance of showers with a high of 25.
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0: what's rude? The mosquitoes, right? They're so bad. Hey, I'm Sharon Church. Those little bloodsuckers really know how to ruin a summer night. Researchers are constantly figuring out how to avoid getting bitten. I've done my own research. If you stay inside, you don't get bitten. But I mean, we got to go outside. We have to enjoy the summer. So if you can avoid certain scents and colors, that will help you out. Apparently, mosquitoes are attracted to floral scents and dark colors like red and black. And they actually dislike white and green. So be sure to add those colors to your summer wardrobe.
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2: Get the news you need when you need it by downloading the Discover Humboldt app. I'm Blaine Wallet. Here's what's making local news this hour. The Humboldt Legion is asking City Council to reconsider the location of a proposed veterans-themed crosswalk. Legion Representative Andy McNally appeared before Executive Committee this week, urging Council to move the project from the previously approved 4th Avenue location to the more prominent 6th Avenue intersection.
3: As I said in my initial presentation, the primary objective of the veteran crosswalks was to bring it to public awareness. So we feel that the ideal locations would be the ones that were initially brought to that council meeting, which is across 6th Avenue from the art gallery across 6th Avenue and from the museum across 6th Avenue.
2: The committee accepted the presentation for information, with council expected to continue deliberations on the request. The annual Grassland Sheep Exhibition and Sale returns to the Humboldt Uniplex this Thursday through Saturday, bringing producers, breeders, and exhibitors from across Saskatchewan together to showcase the province's sheep industry. Executive Director Jessica Podereski says the event is open to everyone and features competitions, demonstrations, and several new attractions.
4: And it will be a very fun-filled 4 days with shows, junior showcase. We've got some new things coming this year with the Market Lamb Calcutta, as well as the Shepherd's Cup, which will be fantastic and great enjoyment, I think, for everybody in the community to come take a look and see what's going on in the sheep industry.
2: The exhibition also includes a trade show, a junior showcase, and family-friendly activities throughout the weekend. Two individuals have been arrested as a part of the ongoing investigation into last week's shooting in Melfort. On July 8th, Melfort RCMP executed a search warrant at a residence on 1st Avenue South in Melfort. During the search, officers located and seized a loaded crossbow, ammunition, a firearm, 75 grams of cocaine, and drug trafficking paraphernalia. A male and two females were arrested at the residence. While Melfort RCMP were at the residence, a male arrived in a vehicle. Officers approached the vehicle and observed firearms inside. The male was arrested and officers seized two loaded firearms from inside of the vehicle. 23-year-old Gabriela Carbalia and 53-year-old Jesus Carbalia from Melfort are facing multiple charges. Both will appear in Melfort Provincial Court on August 31st. The two females who were arrested were later released from police custody without charge. Melfort RCMP continues to investigate with the assistance of Saskatchewan's RCMP's Prince Albert General Investigation Section. Former Munster volleyball standout Skylar Varga is heading to Japan to begin his professional career. After graduating from Long Beach State University, Varga has signed with the Shizuokao Aerials following another successful season with the NCAA powerhouse. Before joining his new club, Varga is competing with Canada's senior men's national team in the Volleyball Nations League in Osaka, Japan. News on the go, download the Discover Humboldt app.
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2: Senior League baseball action tonight in Marysburg as the Royals host a rare night game from the Saskatoon River Pirates. Pay a visit. Regular season starts to wind down for the Royals, so catch two of the best in the Saskatoon Senior League. Go at it at Royals Field in Marysburg. Opening pitch is set for 6:30. The Saskatoon Berries kept pace for top spot in the Eastern Division on Tuesday night with a 7-4 win over the Lethbridge Bulls. Brock Laird led the Berries at the plate with four hits, drove in two runs, and scored a pair of runs. Munster's Dallin Rood pitched two-thirds of an inning with no hits. Saskatoon remains tied with Moose Jaw for top spot in the East. The Berries will once again host the Bulls tonight. The second semifinal of the FIFA World Cup will go this afternoon as England and Argentina are battling for the second spot in the final. The winner of today's game will advance to face Spain on Sunday, while the loser will face France in the third-place game on Saturday. The Detroit Red Wings have announced that Steve Yzerman will be moving into a senior advisor role with the hockey club and that the search will begin immediately for a new head of hockey operations. Yzerman, one of the greatest players in Red Wings history, joined the team as their general manager in 2019 after serving as a general manager with the Tampa Bay Lightning. Since then, the Red Wings have failed to make the playoffs. The NHL's released the opening night lineup for the upcoming season, along with each team's home opener. The Carolina Hurricanes will open defense of their Stanley Cup title against the Florida Panthers on Tuesday, September 29th. Also that night, the Toronto Maple Leafs will host the Montreal Canadiens, and the Edmonton Oilers will meet the Vancouver Canucks. It's an earlier start to the season, as the NHL will be moving to an 84-game season. The full schedule is set to be released tomorrow. And Anthony Mantha has signed a two-year deal with the New Jersey Devils. Last year with the Pittsburgh Penguins, Mantha scored 33 goals in a career season.
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2: Today, mainly cloudy, a 30% chance of showers, high 25. Tonight, mainly cloudy, 30% chance of showers with the risk of a thunderstorm overnight, low 16. Tomorrow, mainly cloudy, 60% chance of showers in the morning with the risk of a thunderstorm, a high 23. Friday, sunny, high 30. Saturday, mix of sun and cloud, a high of 30. Sunday, cloudy, a 70% chance of showers with a high of 25. Get the latest forecast at your fingertips. 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
8: 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Game time, 6:30. High of 25 this afternoon. Tonight, mainly cloudy, 30% chance of showers, risk of a thunderstorm, low of 16. On Thursday, mainly cloudy with a chance of showers in the morning and a thunderstorm risk, high of 23. Friday, sunny and 30. Saturday, mix of sun and cloud and 30 degrees. And on Sunday, 70% chance of showers with a high of 25.
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10: 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High of 25 this afternoon. Tonight, mainly cloudy, 30% chance of showers, risk of a thunderstorm, low of 16. On Thursday, mainly cloudy with a chance of showers in the morning and a thunderstorm risk, high of 23. Friday, sunny and 30. Saturday, mix of sun and cloud and 30 degrees. And on Sunday, 70% chance of showers with a high of 25.
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0: earth, Red Hands. I'm Sharon Church, and it's now time for a sorta sports report. If you skipped last night's MLB All-Star game, apparently you didn't miss much. The American League won 4-0 in a game where great pitching kept the scoring to a minimum. There just weren't many memorable moments. One bright spot for Blue Jays fans came from Ernie Clement. He made one of the game's best defensive plays. The good news, the exhibition is over, and the games that actually count return on Friday as teams begin the second half of the season.
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2: 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Here's what's making local news this hour. Two Milford residents are facing multiple charges following a police search connected to last week's shooting investigation. On July 8th, Milford RCMP executed a search warrant at a residence on 1st Avenue South as part of the ongoing investigation. During the search, officers seized a loaded crossbow, ammunition, a firearm, approximately 75 grams of cocaine, and drug trafficking paraphernalia. A man and two women were arrested at the home. While officers were carrying out the search, another man arrived at the residence in a vehicle. Police said firearms were visible inside of the vehicle, leading to his arrest. Officers seized two loaded firearms from the vehicle. As a result of the investigation, 23-year-old Gabriella Carbelia and 53-year-old Jesus Carbelia, both of Milford, have been charged with multiple offenses. They are scheduled to appear in Milford Provincial Court on August 31st. The two women initially arrested during the search were later released without charges. Milford RCMP, with the assistance from the Saskatchewan RCMP's Prince Albert General Investigations Section, continue to investigate the shooting. The Humboldt Legion says community support continues to grow for its proposed veterans-themed crosswalk. Speaking to the executive committee, Legion representative Andy McNally said the project honored the sacrifices Canada's veterans while becoming a unifying feature in the downtown.
3: We think that that would really beautify the downtown area as well. And we feel very strongly about that because we feel that it's about keeping not only the sacrifice of veterans, but also the plight of veterans in the public awareness.
2: City administration says fundraising and donations would cover the decorative painting, although relocating the project to 6th Avenue could require additional pavement repairs at the city expense. Skylar Vargas' summer has taken him around the world as he continues to suit up for Canada's senior men's volleyball team. The former Munster standout is currently competing in the Volleyball Nations League in Japan before Canada heads to New Brunswick for the Norca Championships, a key step towards Olympic qualification. Fans can also follow Team Canada's matches through CBC Gem as Vargas prepares to begin his professional career with Japan's Shizuoka Arrows. Live sheep shearing and sheepdog demonstrations will once again be among the biggest attractions at this weekend's Grassland Sheep Exhibition in Humboldt. Executive Director Jessica Podhordeski says demonstrations offers visitors a chance to see the skill involved with working with sheep.
4: The shearing competition will be very exciting. Obviously, with the animals growing wool, they need to be shorn each year, and that's quite the activity to watch. But it's quite impressive to watch those dogs work, listening to the shepherd and then responding in a way that actually moves the sheep in a very calm manner.
2: Grassland Sheep Exhibitions runs July 17th through 19th at the Humboldt Uniplex and is open to the public. As part of its annual safety integrity program, Sask Energy is inspecting about 20,000 kilometers of natural gas lines across Saskatchewan. These inspections are a part of the ongoing work to keep nearly 88,000 kilometers of infrastructure operating safely and effectively to prevent potential service disruptions before they occur. In 25-26, Sask Energy dedicated $135 million and thousands of staff hours to maintain the integrity of its expansive distribution and transmission systems. The work includes ground and aerial patrols, leak surveys, inline inspections, targeted digs, and planned upgrades. As part of these efforts, Sask Energy replaces approximately 2,400 older service connections at homes and businesses each year to enhance safety and system reliability. This work takes place between May and October of each year. News on the go, download the Discover Humboldt app.
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2: Senior League Baseball action tonight in Marysburg at the Royals host a rare night game. And the Saskatoon River Pirates pay a visit. The regular season starts to wind down for the Royals, so catch two of the best in the Saskatoon Senior League. Go at it at Royals Field in Marysburg. Opening pitch is set for 6:30. The Saskatoon Bears kept pace for top spot in the Eastern Division on Tuesday night with a 7-4 win over the Lethbridge Bulls. Brock Laird led the Bears at the plate with four hits, drove in two runs, and scored a pair of runs. Munster's Dallin Rood pitched two-thirds of an inning with no hits. Saskatoon remains tied with Moose Jaw for top spot in the East. The Bears will once again host the Bulls tonight. The second semifinal of the FIFA World Cup will go this afternoon as England and Argentina are battling for the second spot in the final. The winner of today's game will advance to face Spain on Sunday, while the loser will face France in the third place game on Saturday. The Detroit Red Wings have announced that Steve Yzerman will be moving into a senior advisor role with the hockey club and that the search will begin immediately for a new head of hockey operations. Yzerman, one of the greatest players in Red Wings history, joined the team as their general manager in 2019 after serving as the general manager with the Tampa Bay Lightning. Since then, the Red Wings have failed to make the playoffs. The NHL has released the opening night lineup for the upcoming season, along with each team's home opener. The Carolina Hurricanes will open defense of their Stanley Cup title against the Florida Panthers on Tuesday, September 29th. Also that night, the Toronto Maple Leafs will host the Montreal Canadiens, and the Edmonton Oilers will meet the Vancouver Canucks. It's an earlier start to the season as the NHL will be moving to an 84-game season. The full schedule is set to be released tomorrow. And Anthony Mantha has signed a 2-year deal with the New Jersey Devils. Last year with the Pittsburgh Penguins, Mantha scored 33 goals in a career season.
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2: Today, mainly cloudy, a 30% chance of showers, high 25. Tonight, mainly cloudy, 30% chance of showers with the risk of a thunderstorm.

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6: 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High of 25 this afternoon. Tonight, mainly cloudy, 30% chance of showers, risk of a thunderstorm, low of 16. On Thursday, mainly cloudy with a chance of showers in the morning and a thunderstorm risk, high of 23. Friday, sunny and 30. Saturday, mix of sun and cloud and 30 degrees. And on Sunday, 70% chance of showers with a high of 25.
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12: 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High of 25 this afternoon. Tonight, mainly cloudy, 30% chance of showers, risk of a thunderstorm, low of 16. On Thursday, mainly cloudy with a chance of showers in the morning and a thunderstorm risk, high of 23. Friday, sunny and 30. Saturday, mix of sun and cloud and 30 degrees. And on Sunday, 70% chance of showers with a high of 25.
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0: from Sharon Church. You know, I have some pretty big dreams of being the fun, cool mom whose house is the house where my kids can invite their friends over to play and hang out.
1: There are no rules in this house. I'm not like a regular mom. I'm a cool mom.
0: But then those dreams get squashed by my actual personality. I'm more of the, no shoes on the rug, and maybe let's not jump on the couch. Here, why don't you use a coaster? I'm more that type of mom. So, yeah, I'm going to have to work on that.
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2: Get the news you need when you need it by downloading the Discover Humboldt app. I'm Blaine Wallet. Here's what's making local news this hour. The Humboldt Legion is asking City Council to reconsider the location of a proposed veterans-themed crosswalk. Legion Representative Andy McNally appeared before Executive Committee this week, urging Council to move the project from the previously approved 4th Avenue location to the more prominent 6th Avenue intersection.
3: As I said in my initial presentation, the primary objective of the veteran crosswalks was to bring it to public awareness. So we feel that the ideal locations would be the ones that were initially brought to that council meeting, which is across 6th Avenue from the art gallery across 6th Avenue and from the museum across 6th Avenue.
2: The committee accepted the presentation for information, with council expected to continue deliberations on the request. The annual Grassland Sheep Exhibition and Sale returns to the Humboldt Uniplex this Thursday through Saturday, bringing producers, breeders, and exhibitors from across Saskatchewan together to showcase the province's sheep industry. Executive Director Jessica Podereski says the event is open to everyone and features competitions, demonstrations, and several new attractions.
4: And it will be a very fun-filled 4 days with shows, junior showcase. We've got some new things coming this year with the Market Lamb Calcutta, as well as the Shepherd's Cup, which will be fantastic and great enjoyment, I think, for everybody in the community to come take a look and see what's going on in the sheep industry.
2: The exhibition also includes a trade show, a junior showcase, and family-friendly activities throughout the weekend. Two individuals have been arrested as a part of the ongoing investigation into last week's shooting in Melfort. On July 8th, Melfort RCMP executed a search warrant at a residence on 1st Avenue South in Melfort. During the search, officers located and seized a loaded crossbow, ammunition, a firearm, 75 grams of cocaine, and drug trafficking paraphernalia. A male and two females were arrested at the residence. While Melfort RCMP were at the residence, a male arrived in a vehicle. Officers approached the vehicle and observed firearms inside. The male was arrested and officers seized two loaded firearms from inside of the vehicle. 23-year-old Gabriela Carbalia and 53-year-old Jesus Carbalia from Melfort are facing multiple charges. Both will appear in Melfort Provincial Court on August 31st. The two females who were arrested were later released from police custody without charge. Melfort RCMP continues to investigate with the assistance of Saskatchewan's RCMP's Prince Albert General Investigation Section. Former Munster volleyball standout Skylar Varga is heading to Japan to begin his professional career. After graduating from Long Beach State University, Varga has signed with the Shizuokao Arrows following another successful season with the NCAA powerhouse. Before joining his new club, Varga is competing with Canada's senior men's national team in the Volleyball Nations League in Osaka, Japan. News on the go, download the Discover Humboldt app.
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2: Senior League baseball action tonight in Marysburg as the Royals host a rare night game when the Saskatoon River Pirates pay a visit. The regular season starts to wind down for the Royals, so catch two of the best in the Saskatoon Senior League. Go at it at Royals Field in Marysburg. Opening pitch is set for 6:30. The Saskatoon Berries kept pace for top spot in the Eastern Division on Tuesday night with a 7-4 win over the Lethbridge Bulls. Brock Laird led the Berries at the plate with four hits, drove in two runs, and scored a pair of runs. Munster's Dallin Rood pitched two-thirds of an inning with no hits. Saskatoon remains tied with Moose Jaw for top spot in the East. The Berries will once again host the Bulls tonight. The second semifinal of the FIFA World Cup will go this afternoon as England and Argentina are battling for the second spot in the final. The winner of today's game will advance to face Spain on Sunday, while the loser will face France in the third-place game on Saturday. The Detroit Red Wings have announced that Steve Yzerman will be moving into a senior advisor role with the hockey club and that the search will begin immediately for a new head of hockey operations. Yzerman, one of the greatest players in Red Wings history, joined the team as their general manager in 2019 after serving as a general manager with the Tampa Bay Lightning. Since then, the Red Wings have failed to make the playoffs. The NHL has released the opening night lineup for the upcoming season, along with each team's home opener. The Carolina Hurricanes will open defense of their Stanley Cup title against the Florida Panthers on Tuesday, September 29th. Also that night, the Toronto Maple Leafs will host the Montreal Canadiens, and the Edmonton Oilers will meet the Vancouver Canucks. It's an earlier start to the season as the NHL will be moving to an 84-game season. The full schedule is set to be released tomorrow. And Anthony Mantha has signed a two-year deal with the New Jersey Devils. Last year with the Pittsburgh Penguins, Mantha scored 33 goals in a career season.
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2: Today, mainly cloudy, a 30% chance of showers, high 25. Tonight, mainly cloudy, 30% chance of showers with the risk of a thunderstorm overnight, low 16. Tomorrow, mainly cloudy, 60% chance of showers in the morning with the risk of a thunderstorm, a high 23. Friday, sunny, high 30. Saturday, mix of sun and cloud, a high of 30. Sunday, cloudy, a 70% chance of showers with a high of 25. Get the latest forecast at your fingertips. Download the Discover Humboldt app.
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0: Today is National Hot Dog Day. Hey, I'm Sharon Church. My husband and I were having quite the debate on whether or not hot dogs were a lunch or supper meal. Now, he says you can't just serve hot dogs for supper. You got to have burgers too. And I say whoever cooks the meal gets to decide. So more often than not, in our house, it's hot dogs for supper.
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14: 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Game time, 6:30. High of 25 this afternoon. Tonight, mainly cloudy, 30% chance of showers, risk of a thunderstorm, low of 16. On Thursday, mainly cloudy with a chance of showers in the morning and a thunderstorm risk, high of 23. Friday, sunny and 30. Saturday, mix of sun and cloud and 30 degrees. And on Sunday, 70% chance of showers with a high of 25.
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0: Avril Lavigne, My Happy Ending. I'm Sharon Church. You know how to know you're getting old? The algorithms will tell you. Oh, they will tell you. All right. Now, mine used to push things like makeup tips and how to dress stylish for the office and 10 ways to woo your man. And now I'm getting ads and articles that say, how do you know when you're ready to retire? And how much does a comfortable retirement cost? I'm not ready for that yet. Come on. There's got to be a middle ground. Like, how to look cute in retirement.
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12: 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High of 25 this afternoon. Tonight, mainly cloudy, 30% chance of showers, risk of a thunderstorm, low of 16. On Thursday, mainly cloudy with a chance of showers in the morning and a thunderstorm risk, high of 23. Friday, sunny and 30. Saturday, mix of sun and cloud and 30 degrees. And on Sunday, 70% chance of showers with a high of 25.
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0: Jared Maya and Mia Martina, Stereo Love. I'm Sharon Church. Gonna take just a little break, but we'll get you back into the tunes before 4 o'clock. Chapel Roan, Hot to Go, coming up next.
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2: 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Here's us making local news this hour. Two Milford residents are facing multiple charges following a police search connected to last week's shooting investigation. On July 8th, Milford RCMP executed a search warrant at a residence on 1st Avenue South as part of the ongoing investigation. During the search, officers seized a loaded crossbow, ammunition, a firearm, approximately 75 grams of cocaine, and drug trafficking paraphernalia. A man and two women were arrested at the home. While officers were carrying out the search, another man arrived at the residence in a vehicle. Police said firearms were visible inside of the vehicle, leading to his arrest. Officers seized two loaded firearms from the vehicle. As a result of the investigation, 23-year-old Gabriella Carbelia and 53-year-old Jesus Carbelia, both of Milford, have been charged with multiple offenses. They are scheduled to appear in Milford Provincial Court on August 31st. The two women initially arrested during the search were later released without charges. Milford RCMP, with the assistance from the Saskatchewan RCMP's Prince Albert General Investigations Section, continue to investigate the shooting. The Humboldt Legion says community support continues to grow for its proposed veterans-themed crosswalk. Speaking to the executive committee, Legion representative Andy McNally said the project honored the sacrifices of Canada's veterans while becoming a unifying feature in the downtown.
3: We think that that would really beautify the like downtown area as well. And we feel very strongly about that because we feel that it's about keeping not only the sacrifice of veterans, but also the plight of veterans in the public awareness.
2: City administration says fundraising and donations would cover the decorative painting, although relocating the project to 6th Avenue could require additional pavement repairs at the city expense. Skylar Vargas' summer has taken him around the world as he continues to suit up for Canada's senior men's volleyball team. The former Munster standout is currently competing in the Volleyball Nations League in Japan before Canada heads to New Brunswick for the Norca Championships, a key step towards Olympic qualification. Fans can also follow Team Canada's matches through CBC Gem as Vargas prepares to begin his professional career with Japan's Shizuoka Arrows. Live sheep shearing and sheepdog demonstrations will once again be among the biggest attractions at this weekend's Grassland Sheep Exhibition in Humboldt. Executive Director Jessica Podhordeski says demonstrations offers visitors a chance to see the skill involved with working with sheep.
4: The shearing competition will be very exciting. Obviously, with the animals growing wool, they need to be shorn each year, and that's quite the activity to watch. It is quite impressive to watch those dogs work, listening to the shepherd and then responding in a way that actually moves the sheep in a very calm manner.
2: Grassland Sheep Exhibitions runs July 17th through 19th at the Humboldt Uniplex and is open to the public. As part of its annual safety integrity program, Sask Energy is inspecting about 20,000 kilometers of natural gas lines across Saskatchewan. These inspections are a part of the ongoing work to keep nearly 88,000 kilometers of infrastructure operating safely and effectively to prevent potential service disruptions before they occur. In 25-26, Sask Energy dedicated $135 million and thousands of staff hours to maintain the integrity of its expansive distribution and transmission systems. The work includes ground and aerial patrols, leak surveys, inline inspections, targeted digs, and planned upgrades. As part of these efforts, Sask Energy replaces about approximately 2,400 older service connections at homes and businesses each year to enhance safety and system reliability. This work takes place between May and October of each year. 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
2: The bombs are now set for the FIFA World Cup. In the second semifinal this afternoon, Argentina came from behind with two late goals to defeat England 2-1. The final on Sunday will now feature Argentina against Spain. Argentina will look to become the third country to win back-to-back World Cups, while Spain is looking to win the country's second World Cup. England will face France in the third-place game on Saturday. Senior League baseball action tonight in Marysburg as the Royals host a rare night game when the Saskatoon River Pirates pay a visit. The regular season is starting to wind down for the Royals, so you can catch two of the best teams in the Saskatoon Senior League go at it at Royals Field in Marysburg. Opening pitch is set for 6:30. The Saskatoon Berries will be back in action tonight against the Lethbridge Bulls after they pulled off a victory last night. Tonight, Munster's Adam Cordy will get the start for the Berries. The Detroit Red Wings have announced that Steve Yzerman will be moving into a senior advisor role with the club and that the search will begin immediately for a new head of hockey operations. Yzerman, one of the greatest players in Red Wings history, joined the team as their GM back in 2019. Since then, the Red Wings have failed to make the playoffs. The NHL has released the opening night lineup for the upcoming regular season, along with each team's home opener. The Carolina Hurricanes will open defense of their Stanley Cup title against the Florida Panthers on Tuesday, September 29th. Also that night, the Toronto Maple Leafs will host the Montreal Canadiens, and the Edmonton Oilers will meet the Vancouver Canucks. It's an earlier start to the season as the NHL will be moving to an 84-game season. The full schedule is set to be released tomorrow. And the Winnipeg Jets and Cole Perfetti have avoided arbitration as the two sides have agreed to a 5-year contract for $30 million. Last year, Perfetti recorded 12 goals and 32 points in 68 games.
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2: Tonight, mainly cloudy, a 30% chance of showers and a risk of a thunderstorm overnight to low of 17. Tomorrow, mainly cloudy, a 60% chance of showers in the morning with a risk of a thunderstorm, high of 23. Friday, mix of sun and cloud, a 30% chance of showers, a high of 29. Saturday, mix of sun and cloud, a high of 30. Sunday, cloudy, 60% chance of showers with a high of 23. Get the latest forecast at your fingertips. Download the Discover Humboldt app.
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0: It's Tim Hortons Camp Day. Hey, I'm Sharon Church. 100% of proceeds from hot or cold iced coffees are donated to Tim Hortons Foundation camps. My very first day of working for Golden West Radio back in 2011 was Tim Hortons Camp Day. It was so much fun. They had politicians and radio hosts working behind the counter. So I hopped on the old headset to take coffee orders for the drive-thru. First order up, a regular coffee. Now, this was before I was a parent and had no need for coffee in my life. So I handed them a medium black coffee. They took a sip and, of course, handed the coffee right back and said, "Oh, no, I asked for a regular coffee." And then I confidently said, "Yes, this is a regular black coffee." Turns out regular means one cream, one sugar. Well, however way you take it, hot, cold, black, or triple, just go get it and support an awesome cause.
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16: 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Tonight, mainly cloudy, a 30% chance of showers and a risk of a thunderstorm overnight, to low of 17. Tomorrow, mainly cloudy, a 60% chance of showers in the morning with a risk of a thunderstorm, high of 23. Friday, mix of sun and cloud, a 30% chance of showers, a high of 29. Saturday, mix of sun and cloud, high of 30. Sunday, cloudy, 60% chance of showers with a high of 23.
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Jamie Fine, Cups of Coffee. Go get that cup of coffee right now at Tim Hortons. It's camp day. Maybe get yourself a camp day donut while you're there, too. Our Lady Peace up ahead, but first, here's Dua Lipa with Houdini.

0: peace, innocent. Hey, I'm Sharon Church. You ever meet someone and think, wow, he totally looks like a Joe, or she definitely looks like a Jennifer? Well, apparently there may actually be something to that. Scientists found that while kids don't tend to match their names, adults do. In experiments, people were able to correctly match adults to their names. Researchers believe that over time, people may subtly change their appearance, style, and even behavior to fit the stereotypes and expectations associated with their names. The result? As we get older, we may literally start to grow into our names. I always thought Sharon was an old lady name. So I guess in my case, I'll start growing into my name in about 30 years.
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18: 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Tonight, mainly cloudy, a 30% chance of showers and a risk of a thunderstorm overnight, to low of 17. Tomorrow, mainly cloudy, a 60% chance of showers in the morning with a risk of a thunderstorm, high of 23. Friday, mix of sun and cloud, a 30% chance of showers, a high of 29. Saturday, mix of sun and cloud, a high of 30. Sunday, cloudy, 60% chance of showers with a high of 23.
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0: give me sympathy. Hey, I'm Sharon Church. 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They're bad. 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But research is constantly being done to figure out how to avoid getting bitten. I do my own research. I'll tell you this, staying inside really helps, but you got to go outside. 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Apparently, mosquitoes are drawn to certain scents and colors. So if you can avoid floral scents and colors like red and black, you'll be better off. And they actually dislike white and green. So be sure to add those colors into your summer wardrobe.
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2: Get the news you need when you need it by downloading the Discover Humboldt app. I'm Blaine Wallet. Here's what's making local news this hour. The Humboldt Legion's asking City Council to reconsider the location of a proposed veterans-themed crosswalk. Legion Representative Andy McNally appeared before Executive Committee this week, urging Council to move the project from the previously approved 4th Avenue location to the more prominent 6th Avenue intersection.
3: As I said in my initial presentation, the primary objective of the veteran crosswalks was to bring it to public awareness. Do we feel that the ideal locations would be the ones that were initially brought to that council meeting, which is across 6th Avenue from the art gallery across 6th Avenue and from the museum across 6th Avenue?
2: The committee accepted the presentation for information, with council expected to continue deliberations on the request. The annual Grassland Sheep Exhibition and Sale returns to the Humboldt Uniplex this Thursday through Saturday, bringing producers, breeders, and exhibitors from across Saskatchewan together to showcase the province's sheep industry. Executive Director Jessica Podereski says the event is open to everyone and features competitions, demonstrations, and several new attractions.
4: And it will be a very fun-filled 4 days with shows, junior showcase. We've got some new things coming this year with the Market Lamb Calcutta, as well as the Shepherd's Cup, which will be fantastic and great enjoyment, I think, for everybody in the community to come take a look and see what's going on in the sheep industry.
2: The exhibition also includes a trade show, a junior showcase, and family-friendly activities throughout the weekend. Two individuals have been arrested as a part of the ongoing investigation into last week's shooting in Melfort. On July 8th, Melfort RCMP executed a search warrant at a residence on 1st Avenue South in Melfort. During the search, officers located and seized a loaded crossbow, ammunition, a firearm, 75 grams of cocaine, and drug trafficking paraphernalia. A male and two females were arrested at the residence. While Melfort RCMP were at the residence, a male arrived in a vehicle. Officers approached the vehicle and observed firearms inside. The male was arrested and officers seized two loaded firearms from inside of the vehicle. 23-year-old Gabriela Carbalia and 53-year-old Jesus Carbalia from Melfort are facing multiple charges. Both will appear in Melfort Provincial Court on August 31st. The two females who were arrested were later released from police custody without charge. Melfort RCMP continues to investigate with the assistance of Saskatchewan's RCMP's Prince Albert General Investigation Section. Former Munster volleyball standout Skylar Varga is heading to Japan to begin his professional career. After graduating from Long Beach State University, Varga has signed with the Shizuoka Arrows following another successful season with the NCAA powerhouse. Before joining his new club, Varga is competing with Canada's senior men's national team in the Volleyball Nations League in Osaka, Japan. News on the go, download the Discover Humboldt app.
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2: The bombs are now set for the FIFA World Cup. In the second semifinal this afternoon, Argentina came from behind with two late goals to defeat England 2-1. The final on Sunday will now feature Argentina against Spain. Argentina will look to become the third country to win back-to-back World Cups, while Spain is looking to win the country's second World Cup. England will face France in the third-place game on Saturday. Senior League baseball action tonight in Marysburg as the Royals host a rare night game when the Saskatoon River Pirates pay a visit. The regular season is starting to wind down for the Royals, so you can catch two of the best teams in the Saskatoon Senior League go at it at Royals Field in Marysburg. Opening pitch is set for 6:30. The Saskatoon Berries will be back in action tonight against the Lethbridge Bulls after they pulled off a victory last night. Tonight, Munster's Adam Cordy will get the start for the Berries. The Detroit Red Wings have announced that Steve Yzerman will be moving into a senior advisor role with the club and that the search will begin immediately for a new head of hockey operations. Yzerman, one of the greatest players in Red Wings history, joined the team as their GM back in 2019. Since then, the Red Wings have failed to make the playoffs. The NHL has released the opening night lineup for the upcoming regular season, along with each team's home opener. The Carolina Hurricanes will open defense of their Stanley Cup title against the Florida Panthers on Tuesday, September 29th. Also that night, the Toronto Maple Leafs will host the Montreal Canadiens, and the Edmonton Oilers will meet the Vancouver Canucks. It's an earlier start to the season as the NHL will be moving to an 84-game season. The full schedule is set to be released tomorrow. And the Winnipeg Jets and Cole Perfetti have avoided arbitration as the two sides have agreed to a 5-year contract for $30 million. Last year, Perfetti recorded 12 goals and 32 points in 68 games.
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2: Tonight, mainly cloudy, a 30% chance of showers and a risk of a thunderstorm overnight to low of 17. Tomorrow, mainly cloudy, a 60% chance of showers in the morning with a risk of a thunderstorm, high of 23. Friday, mix of sun and cloud, a 30% chance of showers, a high of 29. Saturday, mix of sun and cloud, a high of 30. Sunday, cloudy, 60% chance of showers with a high of 23. Get the latest forecast at your fingertips. Download the Discover Humboldt app.
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0: John Church here with a sort of sports report. If you skipped last night's MLB All-Star game, apparently you didn't miss much. The American League won 4-0 in a game where great pitching kept the scoring to a minimum. There just weren't many memorable moments. One bright spot for Blue Jays fans came from Ernie Clement, who made one of the game's best defensive plays. The good news, the exhibition is over, and the games that actually count return Friday.
1: The strength of our community comes from the people who shape it. 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
15: 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Tonight, mainly cloudy, a 30% chance of showers and a risk of a thunderstorm overnight to low of 17. Tomorrow, mainly cloudy, a 60% chance of showers in the morning with a risk of a thunderstorm, high of 23. Friday, mix of sun and cloud, a 30% chance of showers, a high of 29. Saturday, mix of sun and cloud, a high of 30. Sunday, cloudy, 60% chance of showers with a high of 23.
16: Highway 368.
17: Highway 16.
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Yeah, my actual personality is getting in the way. We'll chat more about that in just two songs. Here's Nikki, Yorin, Daisy with Sunroof.

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15: 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And if you don't want to be involved in the water fight, you can enjoy the sun and the spray park. 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Tonight, mainly cloudy, a 30% chance of showers and a risk of a thunderstorm overnight, a low of 17. Tomorrow, mainly cloudy, a 60% chance of showers in the morning with a risk of a thunderstorm, high of 23. Friday, mix of sun and cloud, a 30% chance of showers, a high of 29. Saturday, mix of sun and cloud, a high of 30. Sunday, cloudy, 60% chance of showers with a high of 23.
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0: Two Punks in Love. I'm Sharon Church. Today is National Hot Dog Day. Now, my husband and I, we had quite the debate on whether or not hot dogs were a lunch or supper meal. He says you can't just serve hot dogs for supper. You got to have burgers too. I say whoever cooks the meal gets to decide. So more often than not, in our house, it's hot dogs for supper. Have a great night. We'll see you tomorrow.
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2: 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Here's what's making local news this hour. Two Melford residents are facing multiple charges following a police search connected to last week's shooting investigation. On July 8th, Melford RCMP executed a search warrant at a residence on 1st Avenue South as part of the ongoing investigation. During the search, officers seized a loaded crossbow, ammunition, a firearm, approximately 75 grams of cocaine, and drug trafficking paraphernalia. A man and two women were arrested at the home. While officers were carrying out the search, another man arrived at the residence in a vehicle. Police said firearms were visible inside of the vehicle, leading to his arrest. Officers seized two loaded firearms from the vehicle. As a result of the investigation, 23-year-old Gabriella Carbelia and 53-year-old Jesus Carbelia, both of Melford, have been charged with multiple offenses. They are scheduled to appear in Melford Provincial Court on August 31st. The two women initially arrested during the search were later released without charges. Melford RCMP, with the assistance from the Saskatchewan RCMP's Prince Albert General Investigations Section, continue to investigate the shooting. The Humboldt Legion says community support continues to grow for its proposed veterans-themed crosswalk. Speaking to the executive committee, Legion representative Andy McNally said the project honored the sacrifices of Canada's veterans while becoming a unifying feature in the downtown.
3: We think that that would really beautify the like downtown area as well. And we feel very strongly about that because we feel that it's about keeping not only the sacrifice of veterans, but also the plight of veterans in the public awareness.
2: City administration says fundraising and donations would cover the decorative painting, although relocating the project to 6th Avenue could require additional pavement repairs at the city expense. Skylar Vargas' summer has taken him around the world as he continues to suit up for Canada's senior men's volleyball team. The former Munster standout is currently competing in the Volleyball Nations League in Japan before Canada heads to New Brunswick for the Norca Championships, a key step towards Olympic qualification. Fans can also follow Team Canada's matches through CBC Gem as Vargas